0: Given concerns raised by residents about frequent flaring of black smoke and breaches of emission regulations at LNG Canada's facility in Kitimat. Also this month, the Gitxaan Huwilp government warned that they foresaw the PRGT pipeline's construction would be a repeat of their experiences with the Coastal GasLink pipeline, and that it would ultimately pit industry against Aboriginal title and could potentially lead to more blockades of sensitive sites within our traditional territory. Furthermore, two Nisga citizens have filed a lawsuit alleging that the nation itself had failed to adequately consult its own citizens before proceeding with a partnership to build the project, while the Haida Nation has expressed opposition to LNG tanker traffic through their waters. And the Gitanyau hereditary chiefs are arguing that 50 kilometers of the pipeline transits their territory without consent. For these reasons, the groups that signed the initial letter have reiterated their calls to Ottawa to stop the development of Solisim's LNG and its associated infrastructure, and for the federal government to immediately realign Canada's energy policy to meet its climate commitments. Something they say is not possible through LNG. Former Environment Minister Stephen Guilbeault says he will step down as an MP with a sense of pride in what he's accomplished. Guilbeault announced his plans to leave Parliament this summer and says it's time for him to pursue environmental protection and fight against climate change in a different way. The staunch environmentalist quit cabinet and has become disillusioned by what he has called the dismantling of climate policies since Mark Carney became Prime Minister. His resignation announcement comes less than 2 weeks after Carney signed an energy pact with Alberta, pledging federal support for a new pipeline to the West Coast. A Transportation Safety Board report on a fatal BC helicopter crash says a pilot missed important checklist steps during maintenance work. The report says one pilot and two workers were doing maintenance ground run operations on the helicopter at Smithers Airport on May 6, 2023, when the aircraft unexpectedly rotated 540 degrees and struck the workers. The pilot had reportedly brought his cell phone into the cockpit and was listening to music through an earpiece and told the workers he was interested in listening to a live sporting event. However, the report said it could not be determined whether the cell phone had distracted the pilot at the moment of the helicopter rotation, despite him looking down at the time it happened. And Dawson Creek residents can now fill their pools or water their lawns for the first time since September. Water use restrictions have been reduced from Stage 3 conservation levels to Stage 1. Drought concerns had forced the town to issue the restrictions as the Kitskatinaw River ran low, but with larger snowpacks than previous years, the thaw is expected to fill it once more. Even so, the city has seen just 1 millimeter of rain so far this year, so drought risks are considered high. City officials say if the weather doesn't turn soon, they'll have to re-implement the restrictions. For the time being, however, even-numbered civic addresses can water their lawns on even-numbered days and odd numbers on odd days. But watering must be done between 4 a.m. and 9 a.m. and between 7 and 10 p.m. And that's your news to the hour. If there's news in your community, contact our news team by emailing news@cfnrfm.ca. And for more stories in the North and Northwest, check out our website, cfnrfm.ca. Kobe Smith has your sports update coming up, then I'll be back with your local weather.
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3: In sports, the Montreal Canadiens will need to generate more offense if they want to even their NHL Eastern Conference Final against the Hurricanes tonight at Bell Centre. Montreal trails the best of seven series 2-1 after back-to-back overtime losses. The Canadiens have been outshot 93-47 over three games. Meanwhile, Vegas are awaiting for the winner of that series as they advance to the Stanley Cup Final with a sweep over Colorado. Vegas are headed to the final for the third time in 9 years. And Oklahoma City Thunder are one win away from the NBA Finals after beating the Spurs. Hamilton Shai-Gilgeous Alexander had 32 points as OKC took a 3-2 series lead in the Western Conference Final. The series winner will face the Knicks in the NBA Finals. And that's your sports update today.
0: And as for your updated weather conditions around the region, in Skidigat, 11 degrees and cloudy. Prince Rupert, 13 degrees and sunny. Terrace and Kitimat, 16 degrees and cloudy. In the Bulkley Valley and Lakes District, 18 degrees and cloudy. In Fort Nelson, 18 degrees and cloudy as well. In Fort St. John, 22 degrees and cloudy. In Moldy Lake, 22 degrees and cloudy. In Atlin, 6 degrees and cloudy. In Deese Lake, 9 degrees and cloudy. In Lower Post, 10 degrees and cloudy. In the Caribou Central Interior, 24 degrees and sunny. In Bella Coola, 23 degrees and sunny. And in Bella Bella, 19 degrees and sunny. And that's your news, weather, and sports update. I'm Nathan Jordan for CFNR News.
3: For your road report for today across the region, Highway 16, the Yellowhead Highway is mostly bare and dry with good driving conditions reported between Prince Rupert, Terrace, Smithers, Burns Lake, and Prince George. Drivers are reminded to watch out for wildlife and be prepared for possible maintenance work zones.

0: and interior is mainly dry with good travel conditions reported. Motorists are reminded to slow down in construction zones and watch out for increased commercial traffic. Along Highway 20, west of toward of Balikula is open with spring conditions. Drivers should use caution through the mountain sections where there may be loose gravel, falling rocks, and limited visibility during changing weather. Along Highway 29 through the Peace region is also reported generally good driving conditions, though drivers should watch out for active construction areas and wildlife, especially during the evening hours. And over to the Nishka Highway is open with mainly barren driving conditions being reported. Drivers are reminded service are limited in some areas and to travel prepared. As always, check conditions before heading out and check DriveBC before heading out. And that's your report for today.
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0: ACDC here on Your Nation, Your Station, CFNR. Well, you may have heard of the Indigenous Music Countdown. I myself have heard about it bajillion of times. And get this, Haley Wallace is on the Indigenous Music Countdown. She is from the Kitisu Keke's Nation, and she is a singer and songwriter, and she just released a song earlier this month called Deadly. It's now on Indigenous Music Countdown. You can go vote for it by going to IndigenousMusicCountdown.com. It's very easy to register to vote. I myself did it. Simple. Very simple. You can go there and vote for your favorite artist now.
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0: Carl and James here on Your Nation, Your Station, CFNR. Well, here is some fun facts for you. A single bolt of lightning carries enough energy to toast nearly 100,000 slices of bread. Who knew that? I never knew that until right this moment. And back in the 1960s, scientists actually developed straight bananas. What? But shoppers weren't interested. The idea basically never caught on. I guess shoppers just said, keep the bananas in the shape of the telephone.
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0: Dire Straits here on Your Nation, Your Station, CFNR. Today marks the anniversary of the 215 unmarked graves, as it was announced on May 27th, 2021. The announcement was made by the Tukumloop Suwatmak First Nation by using ground-penetrating radar, as they detected anomalies indicating the burial sites of 215 children at the former Kamloops Indian Residential School in British Columbia. Throughout the week, there has been sacred fires held in nations across the country, and today there is a sacred fire being held at Kaisla behind the Culture and Language Building. It was lit at 8 a.m. this morning with an opening blessing, and it will conclude at 8 p.m. tonight with a closing blessing. I myself am a third-generation residential school survivor, as my late dad, Ron Smith, attended residential school in Port Alberni. I am forever grateful that he survived and was able to come back home, because I would not be here without him. Today, I hold my hands up to our survivors, and I honor the children that never had the chance to return back home. I encourage you all to walk softly and be kind to one another today, as you may not know what the person next to you is going through. Wah. Thank you.
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0: Deep Purple here on Your Nation Station CFNR. That's going to do it for me. Hope you all have a great evening. But before I go, a reminder, tomorrow is the Ricky's contest continuing on the Slice of Movie History. That's right. Around 8:20 every morning when you hear the pizza scene from a famous movie, if you're the correct one to call, give us a call at the studio at 250-638-0056 and you'll qualify to win a $50 gift certificate from Ricky's All Day Grill, Famoso Italian Pizza, located at 4812 Yellowhead Highway in Terrace. And at end of this week, we'll be drawing a lucky winner from all the qualifying winners this week. So make sure you're listening to the morning show tomorrow around 8:20 for that Slice of Movie History. Escuelas for now, which means see you later in my language. Walk softly, be kind to one another, and love one another.
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3: Good evening, I'm Nathan Jordan with your CFNR News Update to 6 o'clock. A German utility has signed a long-term agreement with Canada to buy 1 million tons of liquefied natural gas per year as European countries look to lock down reliable fuel suppliers in a turbulent geopolitical landscape. The deal is regarding the yet-to-be-built Cilicium's project in northern B.C., a partnership between the Nisga Nation, Houston-based Western LNG, and Rockies LNG, a group of Canadian natural gas producers. The floating terminal is planned for Pierce Island, near the Alaska border. The $10 billion project has regulatory approval, but the partners have yet to make a final investment decision, which would clear the way for construction to begin. The Cilicium's LNG project was recently added to Canada's major projects list. Eva Clayton, the president of the Niskalism's government, says European energy buyers are facing urgent decisions about diversification, but says they should not have to choose between energy security and climate ambition. Canada's new LNG deal with Germany is not without opposition from environmental and indigenous rights advocates. A network of activists, currently hosting town hall meetings in northwestern BC, focused on the health impacts of LNG flaring, have said that they will fight against the expansion of Canada's LNG sector, pointing out that the Cilicium's LNG project and the associated Prince Rupert gas transmission pipeline do not have final investment decisions, and claim that their proponents have not met the constitutional duty to consult with affected nations and title holders. Those groups had been among 50 environmental and indigenous rights groups that had sent a letter to Ottawa earlier this month requesting a comprehensive health impact study of LNG projects, given concerns raised by residents about frequent flaring of black smoke and breaches of emission regulations at LNG Canada's facility in Kitimat. Also this month, the Gitxaan Huwilp government warned that they foresaw the PRGT pipeline's construction would be a repeat of their experiences with the Coastal GasLink pipeline, and that it would ultimately pit industry against Aboriginal title and could potentially lead to more blockades of sensitive sites within our traditional territory. Furthermore, two Nisga citizens have filed a lawsuit alleging that the nation itself had failed to adequately consult its own citizens before proceeding with a partnership to build the project, while the Haida Nation has expressed opposition to LNG tanker traffic through their waters. And the Gitanyau hereditary chiefs are arguing that 50 kilometers of the pipeline transits their territory without consent. For these reasons, the groups that signed the initial letter have reiterated their calls to Ottawa to stop the development of Cilicium's LNG and its associated infrastructure, and for the federal government to immediately realign Canada's energy policy to meet its climate commitments, something they say is not possible through LNG. Former Environment Minister Stephen Guilbeault says he will step down as an MP with a sense of pride in what he's accomplished. Guilbeault announced his plans to leave Parliament this summer and says it's time for him to pursue environmental protection and fight against climate change in a different way. The staunch environmentalist quit cabinet and has become disillusioned by what he has called the dismantling of climate policies since Mark Carney became prime minister. His resignation announcement comes less than 2 weeks after Carney signed an energy pact with Alberta, pledging federal support for a new pipeline to the West Coast. And that's your news to the hour. If there's news in your community, contact our news team by emailing news@cfnrfm.ca. And in sports, the Montreal Canadiens seek a better result at home tonight as they take on the Carolina Hurricanes in the NHL Eastern Conference Final. The Hurricanes took a 2-1 lead in the best-of-seven series with a 3-2 overtime win on Monday in Montreal. That dropped the Canadiens' home record in these playoffs to 2-5. And the Toronto Tempo are in Chicago to take on the Sky in WNBA action tonight. The Tempo want to even the record at 4-4 after two straight losses, including a 99-80 loss at home on Saturday to their expansion cousins, the Portland Fire. Chicago enters the game at 3 wins and 3 losses. And as for your updated weather conditions and forecasted overnight lows, in Skidigits, 13 degrees and cloudy, expect lows of 9 tonight. Prince Rupert, 14 degrees and cloudy, expect lows of 8. Terrace and Kitimat, 16 degrees and cloudy, expect lows of 8. In the Bulkley Valley and Lakes District, 16 degrees and cloudy, expect lows of 6. In Fort Nelson, 19 degrees and cloudy, expect lows of 4. In Fort St. John, 23 degrees and cloudy, expect lows of 8 tonight. In Mobley Lake, 23 degrees and cloudy, expect lows of 8. In Atlin, 8 degrees and cloudy, expect lows of minus 1. In Dease Lake, 10 degrees and cloudy, expect lows of 1 tonight. In Lower Post, 10 degrees and cloudy right now, expect lows of 1 tonight. In the Caribou Central Interior, 25 degrees and sunny at the moment, expect overnight lows of 6. In Bella Coola, 24 degrees and sunny, expect lows of 6. And in Bella Bella, 17 degrees and cloudy, expect lows of 10. And that's your news, weather, and sports update. 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

Your nation, your station. He's just released some new material. That was Neil Young and Hey Hey My My. Creedence Clearwater Revival's John Fogerty is not slowing down. In fact, he looks like he's just picking up speed, and he is currently about to start a brand new summer tour along with Steve Winwood. That would be great. Here he is with CCR. It's Up Around the Bend. Your nation.

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Your Nation, Your Station. That was Rod Stewart and Sweet Little Rock and Roller. Carlos Santana is about to embark on a brand new summer tour, but it looks like he's going to be doing it without his longtime wife. She has filed for divorce, saying she's always been an appendage. That doesn't sound good. Here's Black Magic Woman. 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

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That was America and Ventura Highway. Back in 1969, a funny appearance happened when The Who and Led Zeppelin performed together. Led Zeppelin were actually just starting out and opening for The who were the bigger act of the time. Well, one member of the roadies had to pull Led Zeppelin off stage because they said their songs were so long, they were playing over time, and The Who wanted to get on there and do their thing. Here is Led Zeppelin. 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It's the 70s at 7 on CFO.

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They might be coming out with a brand new album. That was The Who with Baba O'Reilly. Eric Clapton has been in many bands, Derek and the Dominoes, as along with the Yardbirds. And when he was with the Yardbirds, a story's coming out about how moody he was. Apparently, Jim McCarty recalls Eric Clapton was quite unhappy when he was in that band. He said he was a very moody sort of guy. He would just sit in a corner and not talk to anybody. Here's Let It Rain as the 70s at 7 on CFNR.

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Expenses, taxes are a bitch these days. 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

0: do Going Down Slow, if you like, key of A. What do you think? 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
3: Good morning. From the CFNR Newsroom, I'm Jeff Blagden, and this is your 6 o'clock news report. Canada has made its first ever deal to ship LNG to European markets, and it's coming from an Indigenous-owned project. Under the agreement, Canada will send 1 million tons of LNG to Germany annually. That will come from the largely Nisga Nation-owned Slisim's LNG project, planned for west of Gingle. Once completed, it is expected to produce around 12 million tons a year and be the cleanest LNG facility on Earth. Plans are for the facility to start shipping LNG to Germany by 2030, but the project has yet to receive a final investment decision. In order for that to happen, experts say it will need to sign deals to sell about 10 million tons yearly. With the new deal, they have agreements in place for around 5 million. But both the province and Ottawa say they expect an FID in the next few months. It's not the only thing in the way, with multiple lawsuits holding the project up in courts. Those are over both the project itself and the Prince Rupert gas transmission pipeline planned to feed it. Both are on PM Mark Carney's list of industry projects set to be fast-tracked. The Lac-O-Lam's Band and Metlakatla First Nation, though, have both filed suits. They say the pipeline shouldn't have received its substantial start designation in the first place. On top of all that, the North Coast transmission line set to supply Slisim's with electricity is yet to be built. Meanwhile, federal opposition leader Pierre Poilievre is calling out the logistical difficulties of shipping anything to Europe from the West Coast. But Energy Minister Tom Hodgson says most of the LNG sold in the new deal with Germany will be through swaps. That means the actual LNG is more likely to end up in Asia than Europe. Germany will purchase the LNG, then ship it to Asia in exchange for fuel they've purchased from the Middle East, which would then ship to Europe. But Poilievre also likened the deal to a hydrogen one made with Germany by the Trudeau government. It never ended up materializing, despite receiving a load of fanfare. He says it could end up the same, since the project hasn't even started yet. That's a concern echoed by a coalition led by the Union of BC Indian Chiefs. They say the agreement treats a speculative project as inevitable and further threatens BC's climate commitments. They want the project frozen out of respect for the ongoing legal processes, but they also are calling for a transparent environmental and health assessment on the impacts of LNG first. That's something that's also being pushed for the LNG Canada project in Kitimat. Meanwhile, environmental concerns over the project also seemingly forced MP Stephen Guilbeault to resign. He was a former environment minister who was in ex-PM Justin Trudeau's inner circle. Recent social media rumors of a Skeena data center approved for Kitsilas lands have been squashed. The posts make reference to a center being approved for the Skeena Industrial Development Park, which is co-owned by the City of Terrace and Kitsilas First Nation. But the Kitsilas Development Corporation says that's not the case, and they don't support a data center on the land. They have, however, been in preliminary discussions with a company calling themselves the Skeena Data Center Corporation. To date, they have been exploratory only, and no formal or informal support has been offered. Residents of the North Coast are being urged to report noisy boats when they hear them on the water. Transport Canada is currently gathering data that will devise new noise restrictions for small vessels. Advocates want the cutoff set at 88 decibels, but they also say that noisy boats are rarely ever reported, as people don't really know who to report them to. While there is no federal reporting line for boat noises, RCMP are helping to gather data on the changes. You can report loud boats to either your local RCMP detachment or your MP. A survey from 2022 found that the majority of British Columbians do think boats are too loud. Decibel level restrictions are expected to be part of amendments to the Canada Shipping Act planned for next year. 18 airports across BC are splitting $8 million in fresh funding to enhance their ability to assist emergency services. Most are in the northern half of the province and will go towards lighting upgrades and expansion projects. The Anaheim Lake Airport will get about $1.6 million of the funding to go to both of those. Kitimat, Burns Lake, Bellicoola, Masset, and Quesnel are among the others splitting the funds. And that was your news for this hour. If you see anything newsworthy out there, send us an email, news@cfnrfm.ca. Sports and weather, next. In the sports world, hopes of a hometown Memorial Cup victory have been quashed for the Kelowna Rockets. They'll finish the tourney winless after dropping a 4-0 contest with the Everett Silvertips yesterday. Everett will now face the Quebec Maritimes tomorrow in the final semifinal. The winner of that will take on the Kitchener Rangers, who remain undefeated in the tourney. In the NBA today, Shea Gilgeous-Alexander's OKC Thunder are looking to punch their ticket to the finals. They're up 3-2 on Victor Wembanyama's Spurs heading into Game 6 at 5:30 today. A win will line up their second straight finals appearance, with the Knicks awaiting the winner. Carolina grabbed a dominant 4-0 win over the Canadiens yesterday to go up 3-1 in the Eastern Conference Finals. They'll look to put Montreal away tomorrow, with Vegas waiting for the winner and a chance at Lord Stanley's Cup. And the Toronto Blue Jays took the win in a 2-1 pitching duel against the Marlins yesterday. They'll send Patrick Corbin to the mound against ex-J Chris Bassitt for the Orioles at 3:30 today. And taking a look outside, in Skidigit, it's cloudy with a chance of showers and a high of 12, 8 right now. Prince Rupert is cloudy with rainy periods and a high of 9, which they're currently matching. Sheriffs and Kitimat are looking at clouds and rain as well with a high of 13, currently 9. For the Bulky Valley and Lakes District, more clouds and rain on the way to a high of 14, 5 right now. Fort Nelson is mainly sunny, leaving a high of 21, currently 3. Fort St. John is also mainly sunny with a high of 25, 11 right now. In Moberly Lake, ditto, mainly sunny with a high of 25, 5 right now. In Atlin, it's partly cloudy with a chance of showers and a high of 10, currently 0. Deese Lake is cloudy with showers, 10 is the high, minus 1 right now. Lower Post gets increasing cloudiness throughout the day with a high of 11 and a current minus 2. In the Caribou and Central Interior, mostly sunshine today, reaching 26 from a current 10. Bella Coola is mostly cloudy with showers and a high of 20, 9 for now. And in Bella Bella, clouds and rainy periods, leaving a high of 13, currently 8. 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

0: Your nation, your station, CFNR with Eric Clapton after midnight to get us underway for the 6 o'clock hour on this Thursday morning. I'm Craig Ellison for CP. Great to have you along. Well, coming up, we've got a busy morning for you. A lot of great tunes to get you up and get you ready for the day, and a chance to win some pizza. We'll have that for you at 8:20, as CP normally does. Did you know that when you come back to work after a vacation, it could be hazardous to your health? We'll tell you why on the way in this hour. And on the way as well at 7:40, we'll have some fun facts for you. Rock Talk coming up after 8 o'clock. Paul McCartney and Prince on a collaboration. We'll find out if that's a thing. And Hendrix on display coming up in your Rock Talk as well. As far as the weather is concerned, it's going to be sunny and hot in the Caribou Central Interior. Unsettled for the North and Central Coast, the Liard, the Stikine, Bulkley Valley, Lakes Districts. Some detailed weather coming up for you. And plenty of road work going on out there, so be sure to check Dry BC before you go. And coming up next on the music list, we're going to hear from Loverboy.
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0: Your nation, your station, CFNR with Bruce Coburn, Lovers in a Dangerous Time. I'm Craig Ellison for CP. Although CP's away for a little bit, we will continue to do the contests that he's been doing, including the Slice of Movie History, a chance to win a pizza from Ricky's All Day Grill, Famoso Italian Pizza. So we'll do that coming up at 8:20. And a reminder, we've got a new contest starting on Monday. It's called Fishing for Cash. You're going to love it. It'll be a chance to win some cash and pretend you're fishing all at the same time. What's not to like about that?
1: 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For more information, find Tour de Telegraph on Facebook. 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
1: Good morning. From the CFNR Newsroom, I'm Jeff Blagden, and this is your top story for the hour. Canada has made its first ever deal to ship LNG to European markets, and it's coming from an Indigenous-owned project. Under the agreement, Canada will send 1 million tons of LNG to Germany annually. That will come from the largely Nishkanation-owned Slissim's LNG project, planned for west of Gingle. Once completed, it is expected to produce around 12 million tons a year and be the cleanest LNG facility on Earth. Plans are for the facility to start shipping LNG to Germany by 2030, but the project has yet to receive a final investment decision. In order for that to happen, experts say it will need to sign deals to sell about 10 million tons yearly. With the new deal, they have agreements in place for around 5 million. But both the province and Ottawa say they expect an FID in the next few months. It's not the only thing in the way, with multiple lawsuits holding the project up in courts. Those are over both the project itself and the Prince Rupert gas transmission pipeline planned to feed it. Both are on PM Mark Carney's list of industry projects set to be fast-tracked. The Lac-O-Lam's Band and Metlakatla First Nation, though, have both filed suits. They say the pipeline shouldn't have received its substantial start designation in the first place. On top of all that, the North Coast transmission line set to supply Slissim's with electricity is yet to be built. And coming up at 7, most of the gas sold in the new LNG deal will likely end up in Asia, not Europe, through swaps. We'll also talk about some more critiques of the new landmark deal, and a new report into a fatal 2023 helicopter incident in Smithers says a pilot on his phone was partially to blame. More on all that and more at 7 o'clock. But first, sports and weather. Hopes of a hometown Memorial Cup victory have been quashed for the Kelowna Rockets. They'll finish the tourney winless after dropping a 4-0 contest with the Everett Silvertips yesterday. Everett will now face the Quebec Maritimes tomorrow in the final semifinal. The winner of that will take on the Kitchener Rangers, who remain undefeated in the tourney. In the NBA today, Shai Gilgeous-Alexander's OKC Thunder are looking to punch their ticket to the finals. They're up 3-2 on Victor Wembanyama's Spurs heading into Game 6 at 5:30 today. A win will line up their second straight finals appearance, with the Knicks awaiting the winner. Carolina grabbed a dominant 4-0 win over the Canadiens yesterday to go up 3-1 in the Eastern Conference Finals. They'll look to put Montreal away tomorrow, with Vegas waiting for the winner and a chance at Lord Stanley's Cup. And the Toronto Blue Jays took the win in a 2-1 pitching duel against the Marlins yesterday. They'll send Patrick Corbin to the mound against ex-J Chris Bassitt for the Orioles at 3:30 today. And taking a quick look at your updated temperatures now. 8 in Skidigan, 9 in Prince Rupert, 8 in Terrace and Kitimat, 6 in the Bulkley Valley and Lakes, 5 in Fort Nelson, 12 in Fort St. John, 5 in Moberly Lake, 1 in Atlin, -1 in Dease Lake, 0 in Lower Post, 10 in the Caribou and Central Interior, 9 in Bella Coola, and 9 in Bella Bella. More news on the way at 7 o'clock. If you see anything newsworthy before then, send us an email, news@cfnrfm.ca. 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

0: Your nation, your station, CFNR with REM and Everybody Hurts. As we continue along in the music on this 6 o'clock hour, let's take a detailed look at your weather forecast for today. See what's waiting for you out there for Terrace, Kitimat, inland sections. Better have your rain gear. Clouds, rain, highs of 13 for today. Prince Rupert and coastal sections, also periods of rain up until noon, then just cloudy after that with a high of 9. For Haida Gwaii, morning showers, otherwise cloudy, a high of 9. Bunkley Valley, Lakes District, Houston, some morning fog patches to get through, otherwise cloudy, some afternoon showers, up to 18 today. Dease Lake, it'll be cloudy with wet flurries changing to showers, highs of 10. Lower Post, increasing cloud up to 11. Halfway River and Moberly Lake, rain with a high of 15. For Fort Nelson, just cloudy, highs of 21. Bella Bella should be increasing clouds with afternoon showers and windy with a high of 13. Bella Coola, a mix of sun and clouds, some afternoon showers and highs of 20. For Williams Lake, Quesnel, the Caribou, Chilcotin, going to be a hot and sunny day today, maybe a little windy with highs of 26. And up in Atlin, sunshine, but becoming a mix of sun and cloud later with a high of 10.
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0: what?
1: There's Barney Bentall. And not just Barney Bentall. As an added bonus this morning, you get his legendary hearts.
2: Wow.
1: Yeah, because we're generous like that. I'm Craig Ellison for CP on Your Nation, Your Station, CFNR. And 6:51 is the time. That wow you heard was from our old friend Janine Kraft. Welcome back.
2: Thanks, man. You pulled me out of retirement. We never thought this could happen.
1: Yeah, well, CP's away for a few days, and Matt's away for a few days, so we're a little short-staffed. It's nice that you can come in from the bullpen and pitch for us.
2: Absolutely. It's an honor to be back. Thanks so much for thinking of me.
1: Well, it's an honor to have you back. You know, you're an old favorite around Terrace. You're well-known, and in our network as well, people know you, so it's good to have Janine back. Well, I don't know, you've been away.
2: I have.
1: Has it been a vacation?
2: We'll call it so, sure. Okay, an extended vacation.
1: Well, you have to be careful when you're coming back from vacation. According to a new South Korean study, they found that cardiac arrests rise about 9% on the first workday after a holiday break compared with other weekdays.
2: Really?
1: That's right. They say the stress, disrupted sleep schedules, heavier eating, increased alcohol consumption. You would never do that.
2: No, not with family around. No.
1: And it may all contribute. Doctors believe the sudden shift from relaxation mode back into work stress can spike hormones like cortisol and adrenaline, raising your blood pressure and straining the heart.
2: Wow.
1: And the researchers are saying maintaining healthy sleep, limiting alcohol, and finding ways to manage stress can help ease the transition back to work. So who knows? Maybe you can get a prescription for more days off, you know, for health's sake or something.
2: With refills.
1: Yeah. But you know, it's different in North Korea. There, you don't have a cardiac arrest. You just get arrested. Yeah, because you don't get vacations there, I'm sure.
3: Tricorp Employment Skills and Training Services provides exciting opportunities to Indigenous people in the Northwest region. 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
3: Good morning. From the CFNR Newsroom, I'm Jeff Blagden, and this is your 7 o'clock news report. Canada has made its first ever deal to ship LNG to European markets, and it's coming from an Indigenous-owned project. Under the agreement, Canada will send 1 million tons of LNG to Germany annually. That will come from the largely Nishkanation-owned Slissim's LNG project, planned for west of Gingle. Once completed, it is expected to produce around 12 million tons a year and be the cleanest LNG facility on Earth. Plans are for the facility to start shipping LNG to Germany by 2030, but the project has yet to receive a final investment decision. In order for that to happen, experts say it will need to sign deals to sell about 10 million tons yearly. With the new deal, they have agreements in place for around 5 million. But both the province and Ottawa say they expect an FID in the next few months. It's not the only thing in the way, with multiple lawsuits holding the project up in courts. Those are over both the project itself and the Prince Rupert Gas Transmission Pipeline planned to feed it. Both are on PM Mark Carney's list of industry projects set to be fast-tracked. The Lac-O-Lam's Band and Metlakatla First Nation, though, have both filed suits. They say the pipeline shouldn't have received its substantial start designation in the first place. On top of all that, the North Coast transmission line set to supply Slissim's with electricity is yet to be built. Meanwhile, federal opposition leader Pierre Poilievre is calling out the logistical difficulties of shipping anything to Europe from the West Coast. But Energy Minister Tom Hodgson says most of the LNG sold in the new deal with Germany will be through swaps. That means the actual LNG is more likely to end up in Asia than Europe. Germany will purchase the LNG, then ship it to Asia in exchange for fuel they've purchased from the Middle East, which would then ship to Europe. But Poilievre also likened the deal to a hydrogen one made with Germany by the Trudeau government. It never ended up materializing, despite receiving a load of fanfare. He says it could end up the same, since the project hasn't even started yet. That's a concern echoed by a coalition led by the Union of BC Indian Chiefs. They say the agreement treats a speculative project as inevitable and further threatens BC's climate commitments. They want the project frozen out of respect for the ongoing legal processes, but they also are calling for a transparent environmental and health assessment on the impacts of LNG first. That's something that's also being pushed for the LNG Canada project in Kitimat. Meanwhile, environmental concerns over the project also seemingly forced MP Stephen Guilbeault to resign. He was a former environment minister who was in ex-PM Justin Trudeau's inner circle. Distracted flying was partially to blame for a fatal helicopter incident in Smithers from 2023, according to a new report from the Transportation Safety Board. The incident occurred while a pilot and two workers were performing routine maintenance on the craft. It suddenly shifted 540 degrees, forcing the ground crew to try to get out of the way. They were unable to, and the blades killed one while severely injuring the other. According to the report, the pilot was in the cockpit at the time, but distracted by his cell phone. He'd also shortened the maintenance checklist in an effort to save time. Because of that, they missed the fact that one of the pedals was engaged before starting the engine. While there were requirements restricting cell phone use in the cockpit of large aircraft, those aren't there for helicopters. Still, the TSB report offers no recommendations, but stresses the importance of completing safety checklists in full. Alcohol costs could soon be on the rise in BC following a new report saying we need to reduce consumption. According to the report, British Columbians consume around 8.8 drinks per week. That is the lowest rate in two decades, but still four times the suggested amount of 1 to 2 per week. In the north, it jumps to about 10.6 and nearly 12 in the interior. The report offers 6 recommendations for how to lower alcohol consumption in the province. One includes changing the minimum pricing model from a volume-based one to a percentage-based system. They're also calling for provincial awareness campaigns and health warning labels on bottles. Alcohol abuse was to blame for roughly 6% of deaths in BC in 2023. 18 airports across BC are splitting $8 million in fresh funding to enhance their ability to assist emergency services. Most are in the northern half of the province and will go towards lighting upgrades and expansion projects. The Enham Lake Airport will get about $1.6 million of the funding to go to both of those. Kitimat, Burns Lake, Bellicoola, Masset, and Quesnel are among the others splitting the funds. And that was your news for this hour. If you see anything newsworthy out there, send us an email, news@cfnrfm.ca. Sports and weather, next.
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3: In the sports world, hopes of a hometown Memorial Cup victory have been quashed for the Kelowna Rockets. They'll finish the tourney winless after dropping a 4-0 contest with the Everett Silvertips yesterday. Everett will now face the Quebec Maritimes tomorrow in the final semifinal. The winner of that will take on the Kitchener Rangers, who remain undefeated in the tourney. In the NBA today, Shai Gilgeous-Alexander's OKC Thunder are looking to punch their ticket to the finals. They're up 3-2 on Victor Wembanyama's Spurs heading into Game 6 at 5:30 today. A win will line up their second straight finals appearance, with the Knicks awaiting the winner. Carolina grabbed a dominant 4-0 win over the Canadiens yesterday to go up 3-1 in the Eastern Conference Finals. They'll look to put Montreal away tomorrow, with Vegas waiting for the winner and a chance at Lord Stanley's Cup. And the Toronto Blue Jays took the win in a 2-1 pitching duel against the Marlins yesterday. They'll send Patrick Corbin to the mound against ex-J Chris Bassitt for the Orioles at 3:30 today. And taking a look outside, in Skidigit, it's cloudy with a chance of showers and a high of 12, 8 right now. Prince Rupert is cloudy with rainy periods and a high of 9, which they're matching right now. In Terrace and Kitimat, clouds and rain with a high of 13, currently 8. In the Bulkley Valley and Lakes District, more clouds and more rain on the way to a high of 14, 6 right now. For Fort Nelson, it's mainly sunny, leaving a high of 21, currently 5. Fort St. John is also mainly sunny with a high of 25, 12 for now. In Moberly Lake, also mainly sunny with a high of 25 and a current 5. Atlin is partly cloudy with a chance of showers and a high of 10, currently 1. Dease Lake is cloudy with showers, 10 is the high, minus 1 right now. Lower Post will get increasing cloudiness as the day rolls on, leaving a high of 11 and a current 0. In the Cariboo and Central Interior, mostly sunshine today, reaching 26 from a current 10. Bellicoola is mostly cloudy with some showers and a high of 20, 9 for now. And in Bella Bella, clouds and rainy periods, leaving a high of 13, currently 9. 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
1: Whoop, whoop.
0: Yeah, I was 3 years old listening to that song on my transistor radio. I was not, but I was three. So, man, I feel old now.
1: I'm not chipping in at all because it won't make you feel any younger.
0: Yeah,
1: I'll be
0: probably.
1: Honest.
0: Well, I'll tell you, though, we do have a busy hour coming up. We've got a chance for you to win some pizza at 8:20. So that'll be next hour with a slice of movie history. So put your movie thinking cap on and think about your pizza movies because we'll see if you know which one we'll present to you coming up at 8:20 next hour. Fun facts on the way this hour at 7:40. We'll tell you how Russians answer the phone. How do they answer in Mexico?
1: Hola.
0: Hola.
1: ¿Cómo estás? Or ¿qué tal?
0: ¿Qué tal?
1: ¿Qué tal? How's it going?
0: ¿Qué tal? I used to have their record albums, ¿qué tal?
1: No.
0: Also, it is Hamburger Day today, so we'll pass along some hamburger tips that we received, as well as a few of our own.
1: Yes, there's a few.
0: All right, so stick around.
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0: Your Nation, your station, CFNR with April Wine and Sign of the Gypsy Queen. 7:19 is the time. It's Janine and Craig filling in for CP this morning. Hamburger day today.
1: That is amazing.
0: I am having hamburgers for dinner.
1: I guess I'm going to have hamburgers for dinner, too.
0: I'm
1: going to
0: try what do they call Guy Fieri now?
1: He's the mayor of Flavortown.
0: Well, yeah, you got to try what he says then. So today, being hamburger day, we're going to pass along some tips from Guy Fieri. Use beef with 20% fat for better flavor and juiciness.
1: That makes sense.
0: Yeah, I can see that. Mm-hmm. They say place the beef ball.
1: Yes.
0: So you don't make a patty?
1: No, apparently, according to Guy Fieri, you just put the ball on the hottest part of the grill, and then you wait a moment, and then you smash it down.
0: I've heard you don't smash it down.
1: Because you lose the juice.
0: That's what I thought. Well,
1: I know, Guy says. He's the mayor of Flavortown.
0: You got to listen
1: this.
0: Then. You flip once, they're crispy. So let one side fully brown and crunch before turning it over. That just sounds like dry town to me. the cheese is key. Choose American cheese.
1: Or for the rest of us, cheddar works.
0: Yeah. Why do they have to call it American?
2: It's the best cheese. Everyone says so. We all love my cheese.
0: Apparently it melts better.

0: best for classic cheeseburgers. But yeah, steam the cheese, they say. That sounds like a euphemism for something, but...
1: So after you've smashed it down, now you need to cover it. After it's cooked, you put your cheese on. Now you cover it to steam.
0: Okay. Yeah, I guess you use a metal bowl or a dome and squirt water underneath to melt the cheese without overcooking the meat.
1: 100%.
0: Yeah. Now, this one I like. Toast a brioche bun.
1: Oh, yeah.
0: Yeah. Use a buttered toasted brioche bun for texture and flavor. It's the best. And add the LTOP toppings. Lettuce, tomato, onion, and pickle are essential. But they should all be sliced extra thin for the best bite.
1: Mm-hmm. This is like a NASA course in hamburger making.
0: Or you could just go to DQ. That's what I would do.
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1: Good morning. From the CFNR Newsroom, I'm Jeff Blagden, and this is your top story for the hour. Canada has made its first ever deal to ship LNG to European markets, and it's coming from an Indigenous-owned project. Under the agreement, Canada will send 1 million tons of LNG to Germany annually. That will come from the largely Nishkanation-owned Slissom's LNG project, planned for west of Gingle. Once completed, it is expected to produce around 12 million tons a year and be the cleanest LNG facility on Earth. Plans are for the facility to start shipping LNG to Germany by 2030, but the project has yet to receive a final investment decision. In order for that to happen, experts say it will need to sign deals to sell about 10 million tons yearly. With the new deal, they have agreements in place for around 5 million. But both the province and Ottawa say they expect an FID in the next few months. It's not the only thing in the way, with multiple lawsuits holding the project up in courts. Those are over both the project itself and the Prince Rupert gas transmission pipeline planned to feed it. Both are on PM Mark Carney's list of industry projects set to be fast-tracked. The Lac La Lams Band and Metlakatla First Nation, though, have both filed suits. They say the pipeline shouldn't have received its substantial start designation in the first place. On top of all that, the North Coast transmission line set to supply Slissom's with electricity is yet to be built. And coming up at 8, most of the gas sold in the new LNG deal will likely end up in Asia, not Europe, through swaps. We'll also talk about some more critiques of the new landmark deal. Premier David Eby says Alberta's separation is stagnating the push for national unity. And a new report into a fatal 2023 helicopter incident in Smithers says a pilot on his phone was partially to blame. More on all that and more at 8 o'clock. But first, sports and weather. Hopes of a hometown Memorial Cup victory have been quashed for the Kelowna Rockets. They'll finish the tourney winless after dropping a 4-0 contest with the Everett Silvertips yesterday. Everett will now face the Quebec Maritimes tomorrow in the final semifinal. The winner of that will take on the Kitchener Rangers, who remain undefeated in the tourney. In the NBA today, Shea Gilgeous-Alexander's OKC Thunder are looking to punch their ticket to the finals. They're up 3-2 on Victor Wembanyama's Spurs heading into Game 6 at 5:30 today. A win will line up their second straight finals appearance, with the Knicks awaiting the winner. Carolina grabbed a dominant 4-0 win over the Canadiens yesterday to go up 3-1 in the Eastern Conference Finals. They'll look to put Montreal away tomorrow, with Vegas waiting for the winner and a chance at Lord Stanley's Cup. And the Toronto Blue Jays took the win in a 2-1 pitching duel against the Marlins yesterday. They'll send Patrick Corbin to the mound against ex-J Chris Bassitt for the Orioles at 3:30 today. And taking a quick look at your updated temperatures now. 7 in Skidigid, 8 in Prince Rupert, 8 in Terrace and Kitimat, 7 in the Bulkley Valley and Lakes, 7 in Fort Nelson, 13 in Fort St. John, 9 in Moberly Lake, 2 in Atlin, 0 in Dease Lake, 3 in Lower Post, 12 in the Caribou and Central Interior, 11 in Bella Coola, and 10 in Bella Bella. More news on the way at 8 o'clock. If you see anything newsworthy before then, send us an email, news@cfnrfm.ca. 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

0: Your nation, your station, CFNR with Only the Good, Die Young with Billy Joel, 7:38. It's Janine and Craig filling in for CP. And it's time for my favorite part of the show, Janine.
1: Hi.

0: the 300.
1: That's right. I got theme music and everything. Don't you love it?
2: I do. Jamming in my chair.
1: It's a chance to learn a little something that you possibly didn't know before. For example, the standard way for Russians to answer the telephone is, just like Fraser Crane,
2: I'm listening.
1: That's correct. Either that or it's the KGB answering for you. I'm listening, comrade. Did you know that mercury thermometers are useless in Antarctica because it's so cold the mercury freezes?
2: Yeah, that actually makes scientific sense for sure.
1: But I think if your boogers freeze, it's too cold to matter anyway. That's just my opinion. Did you know Kenya has an ice hockey team?
2: Really?
1: The Kenya Ice Lions. This is really cool. Huh. And they often tour. You can see them. They'll come to Canada. They'll come to other countries. And they'll play, like, scrimmage games.
2: It's like the Jamaican bobsled team.
1: Yeah, and they're actually really good.
2: That's amazing. Yeah. That is amazing.
1: Did you know the Incredible Hulk was supposed to be gray, but due to ink problems where the comic was printed, he turned out green?
2: I did not know that.
1: Yeah.
2: That
1: otherwise,
2: is awesome.
1: He would have been the Gray Hulk. Scientists have cracked, a scientist actually, has cracked his knuckles on one hand for over 50 years to prove it does not cause arthritis. Now, this is a study you probably never heard of because his arthritis flared up so badly he couldn't write it out to publish it. I'm just speculating. And Ichiro Suzuki, baseball's all-time hits leader, learned Spanish just for the purpose of trash-talking opponents. That's amazing.
2: I know, that's why I learned Spanish.
1: Just so you can trash-talk other people? I think that would be an amazing
2: app. In Mexico, naturally.
1: Yeah, that would be an amazing app for Duolingo, I think.
3: That's it. Class dismissed.
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0: 7:52, 8 before we get to 8 o'clock on this Thursday morning. Lonely as the Night with Billy Squire, with Craig and Janine in for CP this morning. Great to have you along on your nation, your station, CFNR. Coming up next hour, Janine.
1: We've got a slice of movie history.
0: We do. We're going to play a clip. If you can identify what movie it's from, we'll get you entered for a chance to win some pizza.
1: Whoop whoop.
0: Yeah. Plus, we'll have some rock talk. Paul McCartney, a collaboration with Prince. It might happen.
1: You're going to have to tell me a little bit more, for sure.
0: You know, as you were pausing there, I saw that. The fax sound effect going over your head there for a minute. But something that's coming up that you are definitely not going to want to miss. Crab Fest.
1: Oh, yeah.
0: It's back. Back in Gingolf, the music festival. It'll feature the headliners, Mercules.
1: Hey, you know who that is. I do.
0: And Glass Tiger as well. 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Nearly Neil and the Solitary Band. 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
3: Good morning. From the CFNR Newsroom, I'm Jeff Blagden, and this is your 8 o'clock news report. Canada has made its first ever deal to ship LNG to European markets, and it's coming from an Indigenous-owned project. Under the agreement, Canada will send 1 million tons of LNG to Germany annually. That will come from the largely Nishkanation-owned Slissom's LNG project, planned for west of Gingle. Once completed, it is expected to produce around 12 million tons a year and be the cleanest LNG facility on Earth. Plans are for the facility to start shipping LNG to Germany by 2030, but the project has yet to receive a final investment decision. In order for that to happen, experts say it will need to sign deals to sell about 10 million tons yearly. With the new deal, they have agreements in place for around 5 million. But both the province and Ottawa say they expect an FID in the next few months. It's not the only thing in the way, with multiple lawsuits holding the project up in courts. Those are over both the project itself and the Prince Rupert gas transmission pipeline planned to feed it. Both are on PM Mark Carney's list of industry projects set to be fast-tracked. The Lac La Lamb's Band and Metlakatla First Nation, though, have both filed suits. They say the pipeline shouldn't have received its substantial start designation in the first place. On top of all that, the North Coast transmission line set to supply Slissom with electricity is yet to be built. Meanwhile, federal opposition leader Pierre Poilievre is calling out the logistical difficulties of shipping anything to Europe from the West Coast. But Energy Minister Tom Hodgson says most of the LNG sold in the new deal with Germany will be through swaps. That means the actual LNG is more likely to end up in Asia than Europe. Germany will purchase the LNG, then ship it to Asia in exchange for fuel they've purchased from the Middle East, which would then ship to Europe. But Poilievre also likened the deal to a hydrogen one made with Germany by the Trudeau government. It never ended up materializing, despite receiving a load of fanfare. He says it could end up the same, since the project hasn't even started yet. That's a concern echoed by a coalition led by the Union of BC Indian Chiefs. They say the agreement treats a speculative project as inevitable and further threatens BC's climate commitments. They want the project frozen out of respect for the ongoing legal processes, but they also are calling for a transparent environmental and health assessment on the impacts of LNG first. That's something that's also being pushed for the LNG Canada project in Kitimat. Meanwhile, environmental concerns over the project also seemingly forced MP Stephen Guilbeault to resign. He was a former environment minister who was in ex-PM Justin Trudeau's inner circle. With Ottawa pushing to complete major projects and promote national unity, BC Premier David Eby says there's one dark cloud hanging over both: Alberta separation. Eby says that while most of the country is committed to working together, Alberta is focused on their own interests. His comments come following 2 days of meetings between all of Canada's Western premiers. Outside of separation, an oil pipeline from Alberta to BC's coast stole most of the discussion. Ottawa and Alberta are working together to push the pipeline, but BC remains opposed. Eby says any form of bargaining regarding pipelines needs to be done with BC at the table. He maintains that the province is getting a raw deal, with Alberta earning favoritism for their separation threats. But Alberta Premier Danielle Smith points out that BC actually has the most priority projects. Eby says that's just more proof the federal government needs to prioritize BC more. Distracted flying was partially to blame for a fatal helicopter incident in Smithers from 2023, according to a new report from the Transportation Safety Board. The incident occurred while a pilot and two workers were performing routine maintenance on the craft. It suddenly shifted 540 degrees, forcing the ground crew to try to get out of the way. They were unable to, and the blades killed one while severely injuring the other. According to the report, the pilot was in the cockpit at the time, but distracted by his cell phone. He'd also shortened the maintenance checklist in an effort to save time. Because of that, they missed the fact that one of the pedals was engaged before starting the engine. While there were requirements restricting cell phone use in the cockpit of large aircraft, those aren't there for helicopters. Still, the TSB report offers no recommendations, but stresses the importance of completing safety checklists in full. Alcohol costs could soon be on the rise in BC following a new report saying we need to reduce consumption. According to the report, British Columbians consume around 8.8 drinks per week. That is the lowest rate in two decades, but still four times the suggested amount of 1 to 2 per week. In the north, it jumps to about 10.6 and nearly 12 in the interior. The report offers 6 recommendations for how to lower alcohol consumption in the province. One includes changing the minimum pricing model from a volume-based one to a percentage-based system. They're also calling for provincial awareness campaigns and health warning labels on bottles. Alcohol abuse was to blame for roughly 6% of deaths in BC in 2023. And that was your news for this hour. If you see anything newsworthy out there, send us an email, news@cfnrfm.ca. Sports and weather, next. In the sports world, hopes of a hometown Memorial Cup victory have been quashed for the Kelowna Rockets. They'll finish the tourney winless after dropping a 4-0 contest with the Everett Silvertips yesterday. Everett will now face the Quebec Maritimes tomorrow in the final semifinal. The winner of that will take on the Kitchener Rangers, who remain undefeated in the tourney. In the NBA today, Shea Gilgeous-Alexander's OKC Thunder are looking to punch their ticket to the finals. They're up 3-2 on Victor Wembanyama's Spurs heading into Game 6 at 5:30 today. A win will line up their second straight finals appearance, with the Knicks awaiting the winner. Carolina grabbed a dominant 4-0 win over the Canadiens yesterday to go up 3-1 in the Eastern Conference Finals. They'll look to put Montreal away tomorrow, with Vegas waiting for the winner and a chance at Lord Stanley's Cup. And the Toronto Blue Jays took the win in a 2-1 pitching duel against the Marlins yesterday. They'll send Patrick Corbin to the mound against ex-J Chris Bassitt for the Orioles at 3:30 today. And taking a look outside, in Skidigit, it's cloudy with chance of showers and a high of 12, 7 right now. Prince Rupert is cloudy with rainy periods and a high of 9, currently 8. And Darris and Kitimat, clouds and rain with a high of 13, 8 at the moment. For the Bulky Valley and Lakes District, more clouds and more rain on the way to a high of 14, 7 right now. Fort Nelson is mainly sunny, leaving a high of 21, 7 at the moment. Fort St. John is mainly sunny with a high of 25, 13 right now. Moberly Lake is also sunny with a high of 25, currently 9. In Atlin, it's partly cloudy with a chance of showers and a high of 10, 2 right now. East Lake is cloudy with showers, 10 is the high, currently 0. Lower Post will see increasing cloudiness as the day rolls on, leaving a high of 11 and a current 3. In the Cariboo and Central Interior, mostly sunshine today, reaching 26 from a current 12. In Bella Coola, it's mostly cloudy with showers and a high of 20, 11 for now. And in Bella Bella, clouds with rainy periods, leaving a high of 13, currently 10. 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

0: Here's a real throwback for this Thursday, and back in the USSR, John Paul, George, and Ringo, the Beatles, on Your Nation, Your Station, CFNR. It's Janine and Craig in for CP, who's away for a few days. Morning, Janine.
1: Good morning.
0: Got a busy morning coming up for the rest of the morning here. We only got a couple hours left, but yeah, we've got a contest to do this hour.
1: I'm very excited. My first contest back here at CFNR.
0: Yeah, and it's all about a slice of movie history, a chance to win some pizza. We've got a new contest that'll start on Monday. Fishing for cash.
1: I'm excited, so I get to kick that off, and I'm excited to give away cash.
0: Well, who isn't?
1: Right? Yeah. What
0: maybe
1: a great Monday morning.
0: Kick back some to you.
1: Oh, well, that would be lovely. Yeah. I mean, I know as an employee of CFNR, I'm not allowed to win, so.
0: What? Oh, dang it.
1: I'll just take a paycheck.
0: All right, you're fired. I'm just kidding.
1: Sweet.
0: No.
1: I'm fishing for cash.
0: So, yeah, that comes up on Monday, and we just heard from the Beatles, one of which, of course, Paul McCartney, but he wants to do a collaboration with somebody who's passed away.
1: I'm excited to hear about this.
0: Yeah, and we're going to hear about that coming up in our Rock Talk. We'll do that at 8:40.
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0: Your Nation, your station, CFNR with Urgent from Foreigner at 8:19 now. It's Janine and Craig filling in for CP in the morning. It is Thursday, and this is our second to last chance to give away some pizza. We won't be giving it away today. The draw will happen tomorrow, but you have to qualify for it.
1: $50 gift certificate from Ricky's.
0: Have you eaten at Ricky's yet?
1: I have not. Well, okay, I have eaten at Ricky's, not our Ricky's.
0: You have to.
1: I heard really good things.
0: The pizza is amazing. That's why it's like an entity all its own there at Ricky's. It's the Famoso Italian Pizza, something like that.
1: But really?
0: My favorite thing, although I do love pizza, but I love the chicken strips.
1: Now, can I ask you a question? Do they still have, and now I might be wrong in my restaurants, but do they still have the little chubbies?
0: I don't know what
1: those are. The sausage chubbies? Maybe I'm thinking of the wrong place, but I thought Ricky's used to have like these amazing little sausage chubbies.
0: You can ask about them.
1: I'm going to. You know what? I'm just going to go there.
0: I just feel like I'd get arrested if I asked for that.
1: You're absolutely, you're more likely to get arrested asking for chubbies than me.
0: So yeah, try the chicken strips. So if you love chicken strips, these are fantastic. They are crispy and super battered and super generous with their portions, but also have that pizza as well. It's like, it's famous. Okay, so what we got to do is play a scene from a movie that includes pizza. What you have to do as the listener is identify that and call us at either 1-866-697-2367 or locally in Terrace, you can dial 638-0056. Don't forget the 250. Ready? Here we go.
2: Crazy eyes. What? Oh, yeah. Hey. How you doing, pal? I got your pizza for you just the way you like it.
3: Oh, yes. French fries and Oreos. You know me all too well, Deez.
2: What are you in for?
3: I'm doing a one-nighter for biting Ned the mailman. Guy was trying to cast a spell on me, you know, like a wizard or something.
2: Are you sure about that?
3: I don't know. Maybe he was just waving. Hey, who are your friends?
2: Oh, this is Chuck and Cecil. They're from New York.
3: I don't like them.
2: Okay. Nice seeing you.
0: All right. There you go. You know what that's from? 250.

0: 1-800-638-0056.
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0: 8:23, and we have a winner.
6: Well, a qualifier.
0: A qualifier, right. Tomorrow we'll have a winner.
6: That's right.
0: Thanks.
6: Hey, that's what I'm here for.
0: I almost gave away an extra pizza. Frank, congratulations. You are in the draw for tomorrow. And again, we will do one more of this contest, one more chance before we do the draw tomorrow.
6: I'm excited.
0: Yeah, me too. All right, so let's get into some music here with Van Halen. When It's Love. Your Nation, your station, CFNR.

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2: Good morning. From the CFNR Newsroom, I'm Jeff Blagden, and this is your top story for the hour. Canada has made its first ever deal to ship LNG to European markets, and it's coming from an Indigenous-owned project. Under the agreement, Canada will send 1 million tons of LNG to Germany annually. That will come from the largely Nishkanation-owned Slissom's LNG project, planned for west of Gingle. Once completed, it is expected to produce around 12 million tons a year and be the cleanest LNG facility on Earth. Plans are for the facility to start shipping LNG to Germany by 2030, but the project has yet to receive a final investment decision. In order for that to happen, experts say it will need to sign deals to sell about 10 million tons yearly. With the new deal, they have agreements in place for around 5 million. But both the province and Ottawa say they expect an FID in the next few months. It's not the only thing in the way, with multiple lawsuits holding the project up in courts. Those are over both the project itself and the Prince Rupert gas transmission pipeline planned to feed it. Both are on PM Mark Carney's list of industry projects set to be fast-tracked. The Lac La Lams Band and Metlakatla First Nation, though, have both filed suits. They say the pipeline shouldn't have received its substantial start designation in the first place. On top of all that, the North Coast transmission line set to supply Slissom's with electricity is yet to be built. And coming up at 9, most of the gas sold in the new LNG deal with Germany will likely end up in Asia, not Europe, through swaps. Premier David Eby says Alberta's separation is stagnating the push for national unity. And a new report into a fatal 2023 helicopter incident in Smithers says a pilot on his phone was partially to blame. More on all that and more at 9 o'clock. But first, sports and weather. Hopes of a hometown Memorial Cup victory have been quashed for the Kelowna Rockets. They'll finish the tourney winless after dropping a 4-0 contest with the Everett Silvertips yesterday. Everett will now face the Quebec Maritimes tomorrow in the final semifinal. The winner of that will take on the Kitchener Rangers, who remain undefeated in the tourney. In the NBA today, Shai Gilgeous-Alexander's OKC Thunder are looking to punch their ticket to the finals. They're up 3-2 on Victor Wembanyama's Spurs heading into Game 6 at 5:30 today. A win will line up their second straight finals appearance, with the Knicks awaiting the winner. Carolina grabbed a dominant 4-0 win over the Canadiens yesterday to go up 3-1 in the Eastern Conference Finals. They'll look to put Montreal away tomorrow, with Vegas waiting for the winner and a chance at Lord Stanley's Cup. And the Toronto Blue Jays took the win in a 2-1 pitching duel against the Marlins yesterday. They'll send Patrick Corbin to the mound against ex-J Chris Bassitt for the Orioles at 3:30 today. And taking a quick look at your updated temperatures now. 8 in Skidigan, 8 in Prince Rupert, 8 in Terrace and Kitimat, 8 in the Bulkley Valley and Lakes, 10 in Fort Nelson, 15 in Fort St. John, 12 in Moberly Lake, 3 in Atlin, 1 in Dease Lake, 4 in Lower Post, 15 in the Caribou and Central Interior, 14 in Bella Coola, and 11 in Bella Bella. More news on the way at 9 o'clock. If you see anything newsworthy before then, send us an email, news@cfnrfm.ca. 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
3: Simigigat, Sigamana, Ligigigat. We are the Kitsum Kalem, an original tribe of the Tsimshian Nation. Tsimshian means people of the Skeena River. Our ancestry and cultural heritage connect us to the land, a central principle sustaining Kitsum Kalem since time immemorial. Kitsum Kalem will continue to practice our inherent rights as caretakers and our authority to manage our territories from the coast down the Skeena River to the mountains inland as we have for generations, and will ensure the continued stewardship of our resources in generations for time to come. Arayuch, Tsimshian. And law are rules governing our peoples, economic rights, and relations with other First Nations. Our long-standing political system, which operates under the hereditary chiefs and matriarchs, is alive and well despite the complex implications of colonization. We have a sacred trust and responsibility to care for our traditional territory, and our connection to the coast and the Skeena are part of who we are as Tsimshian. Kitsum Kalem, an original tribe of the Tsimshian Nation.
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0: don't know that true love won't come. 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It's Janine and Craig in for CP. You know, if I was going to use theme music for Rock Talk, which we're about to do, I would use Stevie Ray Vaughan's song, Wall of Denial.
1: Great choice.
0: It reminds me so much of the intro to the David Letterman show.
1: So, you're right, actually, now that you say that.
0: Yeah, I thought it would be perfect for a theme song. But yeah, so we're going to do Rock Talk now, and you're going to lead off with Weezer.
1: Absolutely. Rivers Cuomo, the frontman for Weezer, has actually uploaded a playlist of acoustic cover versions of songs by artists like Dolly Parton, Michael Jackson, Metallica, Radiohead, Guns N' Roses, Whitney Houston. So yeah, if you were looking for an acoustic version of Jolene by Rivers Cuomo, you'd want to check that out.
0: That'd be pretty cool. Paul McCartney wants to record a posthumous collaboration with Prince.
1: Whoop, whoop.
0: Yeah. In a BBC interview, the Beatles legend shared high praise for the Purple One, then said that Prince performed The Long and Winding Road several times in concert. Paul, quote, "It's really great, so I'm going to ask them for permission to use it because I could make it into something really good. I believe he could."
1: I believe so. Even better than it already is. That's some pretty good power there. Jimi Hendrix, actually, a new exhibition will open up at 23 Brook Street in London. This was his home in the late 1960s and the site of the current Handel Hendrix House Museum. So this is going to include documents from Annam Records, the company that actually managed Jimi Hendrix's experience at the time. It's going to include personal receipts so you can see what he was purchasing with all that money, diaries from those in his circle. Pretty cool.
0: Yeah. Let's see who's celebrating birthdays in the rock world today. 82 years old, Gladys Knight, Midnight Train to Georgia, one of her famous hits. She was born on this date in 1944. And celebrating 81, John Fogerty.
1: Woo-hoo.
0: At the Midnight Special, center field, Proud Mary. What a prolific songwriter, too. Great singer, songwriter, member of CCR and his solo career. Born on this date in 1945.
1: Happy birthday, John. And then, actually, this day back in 2007, you remember those creative problems that the police had since basically like 1986?
0: Yeah.
1: Somebody I know actually went to the concert in Vancouver, and they said that they were pretty well falling apart on stage.
0: Oh, really?
1: Yeah, so since then, that was kind of the downfall of the police. Well, they actually set aside their differences this day 19 years ago, and launched their first tour since 1986. Now, despite some clashes along the way, obviously, the tour actually lasted over a year, selling 3.3 million tickets and 151 shows.
0: Awesome. Well, there you go. That is your Rock Talk for today.
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0: It's 8:51, Life of Illusion with Joe Walsh on Your Nation, Your Station, CFNR. It is 9 before we get to 9 o'clock. Stand by. We're going to chat with a guy who is an old radio guy who's got deals with Appeal. Rob, you know him.
1: I do. I can't wait to say hi.
0: Rob Peel from Hoskins Ford. Stand by.
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8: 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How's it going, Rob?
9: 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And the 26 incoming 26s with 0% on the 26 F-150s. Very, very low interest rates. In some cases, a little bit of both, a rebate and low interest. 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Low kilometers on our 22 Explorer Limited that we have in stock, full load. We also have an SEL really loaded up Edge in stock too. And both of those units both under 60,000 K. So some nice pieces. If you don't get a chance to stop in here at Hostins Ford, then check us out online, HostinsFord.com, at our newer pre-owned. 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
3: Good morning. From the CFNR Newsroom, I'm Jeff Blagden, and this is your 9 o'clock news report. Federal opposition leader Pierre Poilievre is calling out the logistical difficulties of shipping anything to Europe from the West Coast. But Energy Minister Tom Hodgson says most of the LNG sold in the new deal with Germany will be through swaps. That means the actual LNG is more likely to end up in Asia than Europe. Germany will purchase the LNG, then ship it to Asia in exchange for fuel they've purchased from the Middle East, which would then ship to Europe. But Poilievre also likened the deal to a hydrogen one made with Germany by the Trudeau government. It never ended up materializing, despite receiving a load of fanfare. He says it could end up the same, since the project hasn't even started yet. That's a concern echoed by a coalition led by the Union of BC Indian Chiefs. They say the agreement treats a speculative project as inevitable and further threatens BC's climate commitments. They want the project frozen out of respect for the ongoing legal processes, but they also are calling for a transparent environmental and health assessment on the impacts of LNG first. That's something that's also being pushed for the LNG Canada project in Kitimat. Meanwhile, environmental concerns over the project also seemingly forced MP Stephen Guilbeault to resign. He was a former environment minister who was in ex-PM Justin Trudeau's inner circle. Distracted flying was partially to blame for a fatal helicopter incident in Smithers from 2023, according to a new report from the Transportation Safety Board. The incident occurred while a pilot and two workers were performing routine maintenance on the craft. It suddenly shifted 540 degrees, forcing the ground crew to try to get out of the way. They were unable to, and the blades killed one while severely injuring the other. According to the report, the pilot was in the cockpit at the time, but distracted by his cell phone. He'd also shortened the maintenance checklist in an effort to save time. Because of that, they missed the fact that one of the pedals was engaged before starting the engine. While there were requirements restricting cell phone use in the cockpit of large aircraft, those aren't there for helicopters. Still, the TSB report offers no recommendations, but stresses the importance of completing safety checklists in full. With Ottawa pushing to complete major projects and promote national unity, BC Premier David Eby says there's one dark cloud hanging over both: Alberta separation. Eby says that while most of the country is committed to working together, Alberta is focused on their own interests. His comments come following 2 days of meetings between all of Canada's Western premiers. Outside of separation, an oil pipeline from Alberta to BC's coast stole most of the discussion. Ottawa and Alberta are working together to push the pipeline, but BC remains opposed. Eby says any form of bargaining regarding pipelines needs to be done with BC at the table. He maintains that the province is getting a raw deal, with Alberta earning favoritism for their separation threats. But Alberta Premier Danielle Smith points out the BC actually has the most priority projects. Eby says that's just more proof the federal government needs to prioritize BC more. Alcohol costs could soon be on the rise in BC following a new report saying we need to reduce consumption. According to the report, British Columbians consume around 8.8 drinks per week. That is the lowest rate in 2 decades, but still 4 times the suggested amount of 1 to 2 per week. In the north, it jumps to about 10.6 and nearly 12 in the interior. The report offers 6 recommendations for how to lower alcohol consumption in the province. 1 includes changing the minimum pricing model from a volume-based one to a percentage-based system. They're also calling for provincial awareness campaigns and health warning labels on bottles. Alcohol abuse was to blame for roughly 6% of deaths in BC in 2023. And that was your news for this hour. If you see anything newsworthy out there, send us an email, news@cfnrfm.ca. Sports and weather, next. In the sports world, hopes of a hometown Memorial Cup victory have been quashed for the Kelowna Rockets. They'll finish the tourney winless after dropping a 4-0 contest with the Everett Silvertips yesterday. Everett will now face the Quebec Maritimes tomorrow in the final semifinal. The winner of that will take on the Kitchener Rangers, who remain undefeated in the tourney. In the NBA today, Shai Gilgeous-Alexander's OKC Thunder are looking to punch their ticket to the finals. They're up 3-2 on Victor Wembanyama's Spurs, heading into Game 6 at 5:30 today. A win will line up their second straight finals appearance, with the Knicks awaiting the winner. Carolina grabbed a dominant 4-0 win over the Canadiens yesterday to go up 3-1 in the Eastern Conference Finals. They'll look to put Montreal away tomorrow, with Vegas waiting for the winner and a chance at Lord Stanley's Cup. And the Toronto Blue Jays took the win in a 2-1 pitching duel against the Marlins yesterday. They'll send Patrick Corbin to the mound against ex-J Chris Bassitt for the Orioles at 3:30 today. And taking a quick look at your updated temperatures now. 8 in Skidigit, 8 in Prince Rupert, 8 in Terrace and Kitimat, 8 in the Bulkley Valley and Lakes, 10 in Fort Nelson, 15 in Fort St. John, 12 in Moberly Lake, 3 in Atlin, 1 in Dease Lake, 4 in Lower Post, 15 in the Caribou and Central Interior, 14 in Bella Coola, and 11 in Bella Bella. More news on the way at 11 o'clock. If you see anything newsworthy before then, send us an email, news@cfnrfm.ca. 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

0: Your nation, your station, CFNR. Modern Love there. That was David Bowie. Before that, New Year's Day. Hearing from you two. Good morning. Janine here, hanging out with you up until 10 o'clock, filling in for Craig, of course, who's away until probably midweek next week. So you'll hear my voice a little bit throughout the next couple of days here during the time slot. It's wonderful to be welcome back to CFNR. Thank you very much to the team here for opening their doors and their arms and their coffee machine for me. So it's been a slice so far, and you will hear me a few times over the next few days. Hey, don't forget, Fishing for Cash begins next week. We'll have more details on that for you, some weather coming up as well, and some details on that back to work hurt. Did you know coming back to work after the holidays could actually be detrimental to your health? More details on that coming up.
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0: Your nation, your station, CFNR. That was Fleetwood Mac and Dreams. Well, let's take a look at your weather. Today, basically, sunny and hot in the Cariboo and Central Interior. A little unsettled in the north and central coast, Liard, Stikine, and Bulkley Valley Lakes District. You can expect cloudy and rainy and highs of 13 today in the Terrace-Kitimat region. Periods of rain until about noon in the Rupert coastal sections, then becoming cloudy this afternoon in 9 degrees. Expecting morning showers, of course, on Haida Gwaii, otherwise cloudy today in 9. Morning fog patches in the Bulkley Valley Lakes and District area. Cloudy this afternoon with some showers. Highs expected of 18. You can expect cloudy and wet flurries changing to showers and de-slake tonight. 10 degrees high today. Increasing cloud in lower post and 11. Rain today in Halfway River and 15 degrees. In Moberly Lakes, also rain in 15. Cloudy today in Fort Nelson and 21 degrees. And we'll get some afternoon showers in Bella Bella. Windy today, highs of 13. Afternoon clouds and showers in Bella Coola and highs of 20. Mainly sunny, windy, highs of 26 in Williams Lake and Chilcolton area. And then in Atlin, sunny becoming a mix of sun and cloud, highs expected of 10 degrees today. Still to come, some more great music for you. Hang tight.
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0: Kaylee Watts and White Buffalo, your nation, your station, CFNR. Good morning, it's Janine hanging out with you. Did you know that there's a new South Korean study that found cardiac arrests rise about 9% on the first workday after a holiday break compared to other weekdays? They say stress, disrupted sleep schedules, heavier eating, increased alcohol consumption over the holidays may all contribute. Doctors actually believe the sudden shift from relaxation mode into work stress can spike hormones like cortisol and adrenaline, raising your blood pressure and straining the heart. So maintaining that healthy sleep, limiting your alcohol if you can, I understand family, and finding ways to manage stress can help ease the transition back to work. Now, I wonder if that means you can get a prescription for more days off, you know, for health's sake. Coming up, music from Billy Idol. Hang on.
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0: Your Nation, Your Station, CFNR. That was Derek Miller and Throw the Hammer Down. How you doing? It's Janine here, hanging out with you until, well, basically now, back in again tomorrow morning, bright and squirrely. 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
3: Good morning. From the CFNR Newsroom, I'm Jeff Blagden, and this is your 11 o'clock news report. Federal opposition leader Pierre Poilievre is calling out the logistical difficulties of shipping anything to Europe from the West Coast. But Energy Minister Tom Hodgson says most of the LNG sold in the New Deal with Germany will be through swaps. That means the actual LNG is more likely to end up in Asia than Europe. Germany will purchase the LNG, then ship it to Asia in exchange for fuel they've purchased from the Middle East, which would then ship to Europe. But Poilievre also likened the deal to a hydrogen one made with Germany by the Trudeau government. It never ended up materializing, despite receiving a load of fanfare. He says it could end up the same, since the project hasn't even started yet. That's a concern echoed by a coalition led by the Union of BC Indian Chiefs. They say the agreement treats a speculative project as inevitable and further threatens BC's climate commitments. They want the project frozen out of respect for the ongoing legal processes, but they also are calling for a transparent environmental and health assessment on the impacts of LNG first. That's something that's also being pushed for the LNG Canada project in Kitimat. Meanwhile, environmental concerns over the project also seemingly forced MP Stephen Guilbeault to resign. He was a former environment minister who was in ex-PM Justin Trudeau's inner circle. Distracted flying was partially to blame for a fatal helicopter incident in Smithers from 2023, according to a new report from the Transportation Safety Board. The incident occurred while a pilot and two workers were performing routine maintenance on the craft. It suddenly shifted 540 degrees, forcing the ground crew to try to get out of the way. They were unable to, and the blades killed one while severely injuring the other. According to the report, the pilot was in the cockpit at the time, but distracted by his cell phone. He'd also shortened the maintenance checklist in an effort to save time. Because of that, they missed the fact that one of the pedals was engaged before starting the engine. While there were requirements restricting cell phone use in the cockpit of large aircraft, those aren't there for helicopters. Still, the TSB report offers no recommendations, but stresses the importance of completing safety checklists in full. With Ottawa pushing to complete major projects and promote national unity, BC Premier David Eby says there's one dark cloud hanging over both: Alberta separation. Eby says that while most of the country is committed to working together, Alberta is focused on their own interests. His comments come following 2 days of meetings between all of Canada's Western premiers. Outside of separation, an oil pipeline from Alberta to BC's coast stole most of the discussion. Ottawa and Alberta are working together to push the pipeline, but BC remains opposed. Eby says any form of bargaining regarding pipelines needs to be done with BC at the table. He maintains that the province is getting a raw deal, with Alberta earning favoritism for their separation threats. But Alberta Premier Danielle Smith points out the BC actually has the most priority projects. Eby says that's just more proof the federal government needs to prioritize BC more. Alcohol costs could soon be on the rise in BC following a new report saying we need to reduce consumption. According to the report, British Columbians consume around 8.8 drinks per week. That is the lowest rate in 2 decades, but still 4 times the suggested amount of 1 to 2 per week. In the north, it jumps to about 10.6 and nearly 12 in the interior. The report offers 6 recommendations for how to lower alcohol consumption in the province. One includes changing the minimum pricing model from a volume-based one to a percentage-based system. They're also calling for provincial awareness campaigns and health warning labels on bottles. Alcohol abuse was to blame for roughly 6% of deaths in BC in 2023. And that was your news for this hour. If you see anything newsworthy out there, send us an email, news@cfnrfm.ca. Sports and weather, next. In the sports world, hopes of a hometown Memorial Cup victory have been quashed for the Kelowna Rockets. They'll finish the tourney winless after dropping a 4-0 contest with the Everett Silvertips yesterday. Everett will now face the Quebec Maritimes tomorrow in the final semifinal. The winner of that will take on the Kitchener Rangers, who remain undefeated in the tourney. In the NBA today, Shea Gilgeous-Alexander's OKC Thunder are looking to punch their ticket to the finals. They're up 3-2 on Victor Wembanyama's Spurs, heading into Game 6 at 5:30 today. A win will line up their second straight finals appearance, with the Knicks awaiting the winner. Carolina grabbed a dominant 4-0 win over the Canadiens yesterday to go up 3-1 in the Eastern Conference Finals. They'll look to put Montreal away tomorrow, with Vegas waiting for the winner and a chance at Lord Stanley's Cup. And the Toronto Blue Jays took the win in a 2-1 pitching duel against the Marlins yesterday. They'll send Patrick Corbin to the mound against ex-J Chris Bassitt for the Orioles at 3:30 today. And taking a quick look at your updated temperatures now. 8 in Skidigit, 8 in Prince Rupert, 8 in Terrace and Kitimat, 8 in the Bulkley Valley and Lakes, 10 in Fort Nelson, 15 in Fort St. John, 12 in Moberly Lake, 3 in Atlin, 1 in Dease Lake, 4 in Lower Post, 15 in the Caribou and Central Interior, 14 in Bella Coola, and 11 in Bella Bella. More news on the way at noon. 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
4: Yout, it's Kobe Smith, Kilas in Nugwa. Canada has made its first ever deal to ship LNG to European markets, and it's coming from an Indigenous-owned project. Under the agreement, Canada will send 1 million tons of LNG to Germany annually. That will come from the largely Nishka Nation-owned Sisalism's LNG project planned for west of Gingolf. Once completed, it's expected to produce 12 million tons a year and be the cleanest LNG facility on Earth. Plans are for the facility to start shipping LNG to Germany by 2030, but the project has yet to receive a final investment decision. In order for that to happen, experts say it will need to sign deals to sell out about 10 million tons yearly. With the new deal, they have agreements in place for around 5 million. But the province and Ottawa say they expect an FID in the next few months. It's not the only thing in the way, with multiple lawsuits holding the project up in courts. Those are over both the project itself and the Prince Rupert gas transmission pipeline planned to feed it. Both are on the Prime Minister Martin Carney's list of industry projects to be fast-tracked. The Lac La Lams Band and Matlakela First Nation have both filed suits. They say the pipeline shouldn't have received its sustainable start designation. On top of all that, the North Coast transmission line set to supply Sisalism's with electricity is yet to be built. Distracted flying was to blame for a fatal helicopter incident in Smithers from 2023, according to a new Transportation Safety Board report. The incident occurred while a pilot and two workers were performing routine maintenance on the craft. It suddenly shifted 540 degrees, forcing the ground crew to try get it out of the way. They were unable to, and blades killed one while severely injuring the other. According to the report, the pilot was in the cockpit at the time, but distracted by his cell phone. He also shortened the maintenance checklist in an effort to save time. Because of that, they missed the fact that one of the pedals was engaged before starting the engine. While there are requirements restricting cell phone usage and cockpit of large aircraft, there aren't any for helicopters. Still, the TBS report offers no recommendations but stresses the importance of completing safety checklists in full. Canada may suspend tens of thousands of international immigration documents for people contacted with Ebola-affected regions. The government has announced a 90-day suspension of documents with ties to the Democratic Republic of Congo, Uganda, and South Sudan. An immigration department spokesperson stressed the measures are based solely on country of residence, not nationally. People from those three countries who are not currently residing in any of them will not be affected. 18 airports across BC are splitting $8.2 million in funding to enhance their ability to emergency service, also wildfire suspension, air ambulance, emergency response, and tourism economic development, and is provided to the province of BC Air Access Program. Most are in the northern half of the province and will go toward lighting upgrades and expansion projects. Tamara Davidson, MLA for North Coast Haida Gwaii, said, quote, "People who live in rural parts of the province want peace of mind and that their access into and out of our community should we need it," end quote. The Anaheim Lake Airport will get about $1.6 million of funding to improve access for medevac and expansion the wildfire operation space for a large, isolated area. The regional airports are crucial to BC's intricated transportation network, providing essential services such as medevac, wildfire suspension, emergency response, and access to remote communities. Since 2017, the BC Air Access Program has committed more than $80 million in grants to infrastructure projects at 83 air facilities. Kitimat, Burns Lake, Ballycoola, Masset, and Quesnel are among the others splitting the funds. That's your news of the hour. If there's news in your community, contact our news team by emailing news at cfnrfm.ca. CFNR.ca. We're going to take a break and be right back with the sports and weather.
5: Simigigat, Sigamana, Ligigigat. We are Kitsum Kalum, an original tribe of the Tsimshian Nation. Tsimshian means people of the Skeena River. Our ancestral lands are like you, are located in and around the Kitsum Kalum watershed, Skeena River, and North Coast. Kitsum Kalum has always been intimately connected with the other Tsimshian tribes through marriages, adoptions, and sharing of our resources and common ground. To shed more light on this message, here's our Samoigut Wita Dildal of Wapsligat, Hereditary Chief Don Roberts.
6: But the word Tsimshian means people in the river. No, we're people up the Tsimshian. We're people of multiple resources, and we're people that we're all one. And we got different tribes, different WAPs, but we're still one.
5: Kitsum Kalum, an original tribe of the Tsimshian Nation.
4: In sports, four-time Stanley Cup champion Claude Lemieux has passed away at the age of 60, the NHL Alumni Association said today. He was born in Buckingham, Quebec. Lemieux broke into the NHL with the Montreal Canadiens in 1983 and helped the club win the Stanley Cup in 1986. Meanwhile, Montreal Canadiens are on a brink of elimination from the NHL playoffs. The Carolina Hurricanes dominated over Montreal, beating them 4-0 to take a commanding 3-1 series lead. Game 5 goes tomorrow if necessary. Game 6 will be on Sunday back in Montreal. Canada's Shai Gilgeous-Alexander and defending champs OKC can punch their ticket to the NBA final tonight. The Thunder lead the Western Conference final 3-2 heading into Game 6 tonight as the Spurs are in San Antonio. And the CFL has a new TV deal reportedly worth roughly $500 million. TSN will still carry most of the games starting in 2027. 60 of the league's 81 regular season matchups, while streaming service DAZN gets an exclusive weekly Saturday night game. The six-year agreement also brings YouTube into the CFL's broadcast package for preseason games and original content. And that's your sports update today. For your weather this hour across the region, Skedigat is rain with 9, Prince Rupert cloudy with 8, Terrace and Kitimat is rain with 8, Bulky Valley and Lake Sisterk is cloudy with 14, Fort Nelson is sunny with 14, Fort St. John sunny with 18, Marble Lake sunny with 17, Allen sunny with 7, Days Lake is cloudy with 5, Laura Post sunny with 8, Caribou Sedentary is sunny with 18, Balakula sunny with 14, and Balbala rain with 13.
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3: Good afternoon, I'm Nathan Jordan with your CFNR News Update to 2 o'clock. The Prince Rupert Regional Hospital is currently experiencing a higher than normal patient volume, and Northern Health says wait times across all departments at the hospital may be longer than usual. The Health Authority says that they've seen a recent spike in people with influenza symptoms presenting to the emergency department, and to reduce strain on the system, they've asked those who have access to a primary care provider or family physician to check in with them first for less than urgent healthcare needs. More information on influenza, as well as best practices on how to treat it and manage symptoms at home, can be found on HealthLink BC, as well as information on where to get a seasonal influenza vaccine. The Supreme Court of Canada has upheld a ruling that Aboriginal title cannot be declared over private land, in a decision the federal government says will have an impact on the Cowichan Tribes case here in British Columbia. The refusal by Canada's High Court to hear a First Nations appeal against the decision in New Brunswick is in contrast to the landmark Cowichan ruling by BC Supreme Court that has cast doubt on the primacy of private property rights. Canada's Crown Indigenous Relations Department says the ruling will inform arguments in other cases, including Cowichan, adding that, quote, private property rights are fundamental. In the New Brunswick decision, an appeal court judge said a declaration of Aboriginal title over privately owned lands, quote, would sound the death knell of reconciliation with the interests of non-Aboriginal Canadians. The Wolastoqiyik Nation had sought leave to appeal that ruling, but it was denied by the Supreme Court of Canada today. The BC government and other parties, including the City of Richmond, are meanwhile appealing the Cowichan Tribe's decision involving Crown, City, and private land on the Fraser River, which ruled Aboriginal title was a senior interest compared with fee simple title. And 4 people from the Lower Mainland have been arrested in relation to an alleged casino cheating operation that authorities say defrauded about $200,000 from BC casinos. On May 4th this year, the Independent Gambling Control Office became aware of suspected cheating at play at a casino in Vancouver, then quickly involved the BC RCMP's Joint Illegal Gambling Investigation Team. 4 suspects, 2 men and 2 women, had been located the same day and were all arrested the following day on May 5th. $330,000 in cash had been seized, which investigators say they believe to be the proceeds of crime. The investigation into the cheating at play remains ongoing, and while charges for cheating, possession of the proceeds of crime, and impersonation have been recommended, they have not yet been approved by the prosecution service. All 4 suspects have since been released, quote, pending the charge approval process. That's according to a press release on the matter from the Combined Forces Special Enforcement Unit of BC. And that's your news to the hour. If there's news in your community, contact our news team by emailing news@cfnrfm.ca. And in sports, the Montreal Canadiens are on the brink of elimination from the NHL playoffs. The Carolina Hurricanes beat Montreal 4-0 to take a 3-1 lead in the Eastern Conference Final. Game 5 goes tomorrow in Raleigh, North Carolina. And if necessary, Game 6 would be Sunday back in Montreal. Canada's Shai Gilgeous-Alexander and the defending champion Oklahoma City Thunder can punch their ticket to the NBA Final tonight. The Thunder lead the Western Conference Final, 3-2, heading into Game 6 against the Spurs in San Antonio. Gilgeous-Alexander shook off a slow start in Game 5 to finish with 32 points in Oklahoma City's 127-114 victory. And the CFL has a new TV deal, reportedly worth $500 million. TSN will still carry most games starting in 2027, with 60 of the league's 81 regular season matchups, while streaming service, DAZN, gets an exclusive weekly Saturday night game. The 6-year agreement brings YouTube into the CFL's broadcast package for preseason games and original content. And as for your current weather conditions, in Skittigat, 9 degrees and cloudy, expect highs of 12. Prince Rupert, 8 degrees and misty, expect highs of 9. Terrace and Kitimat, 10 degrees and light rain, expect highs of 13. In the Bulkley Valley and Lakes District, 12 degrees and cloudy, expect highs of 14. In Fort Nelson, 17 degrees and cloudy, expect highs of 21. In Fort St. John, 20 degrees and cloudy, expect highs of 25 today. In Moby Lake, 21 degrees and cloudy, expect highs of 25. In Atlin, 9 degrees and cloudy, expect highs of 8. In Dease Lake, 7 degrees and cloudy, expect highs of 9. In Lower Post, 10 degrees and cloudy, expect highs of 12. In the Cariboo Central Interior, 22 degrees and sunny, expect highs of 26. In Bella Coola, 17 degrees and cloudy, expect highs of 20. And in Bella Bella, 11 degrees and rain, expect highs of 13. And that's your news, weather, and sports update. 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

0: The True is here on Your Nation Station CFNR. Yotes, Kobe Smith, Kilasanu Guan. What I say to you in my language is hello. My name is Kobe Smith. Once again, filling in for the Chad today, as he's still feeling a little bit under the weather. All the best wishes to Chad. Hope you feel better very soon. Well, we are Thursday, May 28th. Man, 28 days into May, and we're just wrapping up May. I can't believe how time is flying by. But myself, this week to me has felt very long. Maybe it's because we were blessed with a four-day week last week. Not this week, a full week. I can't wait until Friday and then heading in to the weekend. We've got a lot of contests happening here at CFNR. I'll be talking about the Ricky's contest, Valhalla, fishing for cash, get started next week and mid-summer. I'll be talking all about those details during today's show.
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0: David Bowie here on Your Nation Station CFNR. Well, Survivor host Jeff Probst is speaking out about concerns over betting sites potentially spoiling reality TV results. In an interview with Variety, Jeff said, quote, "You're telling me there's a way I can make money by sharing information I have, and I might not ever get caught? Of course, people are going to do that." But he made it clear there would be consequences if anyone connected to the show was involved, saying, quote, "If I found out somebody on our show bet on this, they'd be fired." The conversity picked up after Aubrey Barco was named the winner of Survivor 50 on May 20th after spending months as the favorite on betting platforms. That led to many fans to believe some people tied to the show may have leaked insider information. So you're telling me when people get in to these shows and these contests that the people already know who's going to win? And somebody leaked out information? What is the point of watching the show then, if we already know who's going to win it?
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0: The Hip here on Your Nation, your station, CFNR. Well, we got one more day of Slice of Movie History. That's right. If you get the movie correct, you get entered into the weekly draw of the $50 gift card to Ricky's. Man, oh man. Mr. Craig Ellis had me when he was talking about the chicken tenders. Chicken tenders. Sorry. I was drooling there over chicken tenders. I'm going to have to go over there and order some when I have time. That's right. One more chance for the contest tomorrow. When you hear the movie, the slice of movie that Craig plays you, if you get it correct, you get entered into the draw and we'll be drawing the winner tomorrow. So good luck to all the correct contestants entered into that grand prize draw. Who will be walking away with a $50 gift card to Ricky's? We'll find out tomorrow.
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0: Indigenous here on Your Nation, Your Station, CFNR. Well, are you a big fan of the Yellowstone universe as it continues to grow? In a big way. The new spin-off Dutton Ranch has become the biggest series launch ever on Paramount Plus. According to the streamer, the first two episodes brought in nearly 13 million views within a week of premiering on May 15th. That easily beats the previous Paramount Plus record set earlier this year by Mobland, which pulled in 8.8 million views for its series debut. That's very cool. I have watched a few Yellowstone series, but I've only made it to season 5. It seems like I got a lot of catching up to do. We got the news, sports, and weather for you coming up at the top of the hour.
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3: Good afternoon, I'm Nathan Jordan with your CFNR News Update to 3 o'clock. The Prince Rupert Regional Hospital is currently experiencing a higher than normal patient volume, and Northern Health says wait times across all departments at the hospital may be longer than usual. The health authority says that they've seen a recent spike in people with influenza symptoms presenting to the emergency department, and to reduce strain on the system, they've asked those who have access to a primary care provider or family physician to check in with them first for less than urgent healthcare needs. More information on influenza, as well as best practices on how to treat it and manage symptoms at home, can be found on HealthLink BC, as well as information on where to get a seasonal influenza vaccine. The Supreme Court of Canada has upheld a ruling that Aboriginal title cannot be declared over private land, in a decision the federal government says will have an impact on the Cowichan Tribes case here in British Columbia. The refusal by Canada's High Court to hear a First Nations appeal against the decision in New Brunswick is in contrast to the landmark Cowichan ruling by BC Supreme Court that has cast doubt on the primacy of private property rights. Canada's Crown Indigenous Relations Department says the ruling will inform arguments in other cases, including Cowichan, adding that, quote, private property rights are fundamental. In the New Brunswick decision, an appeal court judge said a declaration of Aboriginal title over privately owned lands, quote, would sound the death knell of reconciliation with the interests of non-Aboriginal Canadians. The Wolastoqiyik Nation had sought leave to appeal that ruling, but it was denied by the Supreme Court of Canada today. The BC government and other parties, including the City of Richmond, are meanwhile appealing the Cowichan Tribe's decision involving Crown, City, and private land on the Fraser River, which ruled Aboriginal title was a senior interest compared with fee simple title. With Ottawa pushing to complete major projects and promote national unity, BC Premier David Eby says there's one dark cloud hanging over both, Alberta separation. Eby says that while most of the country is committed to working together, Alberta is focused on their own interests. His comments follow 2 days of meetings between all of Canada's Western premiers. Outside separation, an oil pipeline from Alberta to BC's coast stole most of the discussion. Ottawa and Alberta are working together to push the pipeline, but BC remains opposed. Premier Eby says any form of bargaining regarding pipelines needs to be done with BC at the table. He maintains that the province is getting a raw deal, with Alberta earning favoritism for their separation threats. But Alberta Premier Danielle Smith points out that BC actually has the most priority projects. Eby says that's just more proof the federal government needs to prioritize BC more. 4 people from the Lower Mainland have been arrested in relation to an alleged casino cheating operation that authorities say defrauded about $200,000 from BC casinos. On May 4th this year, the Independent Gambling Control Office became aware of suspected cheating at play at a casino in Vancouver, then quickly involved the BC RCMP's Joint Illegal Gambling Investigation Team. 4 suspects, 2 men and 2 women, had been located the same day and were all arrested the following day on May 5th. $330,000 in cash had been seized, which investigators say they believe to be the proceeds of crime. The investigation into the cheating at play remains ongoing, and while charges for cheating, possession of the proceeds of crime, and impersonation have been recommended, they have not yet been approved by the prosecution service. All 4 suspects have since been released, quote, pending the charge approval process. That's according to a press release on the matter from the Combined Forces Special Enforcement Unit of BC. And residents of the North Coast are being urged to report noisy boats on the water. Transport Canada is currently gathering data that will advise new noise restrictions for small vessels. Advocates want the cutoff set at 88 decibels. But they also say that noisy boats are rarely ever reported, as people don't really know who to report them to. While there is no federal reporting line for boat noises, the RCMP are helping to gather data on the changes, meaning that you can report loud boats to either your local RCMP detachment or your MP. A survey from 2022 found that the majority of BCers think boats are too loud. Decibel level restrictions are expected to be part of the amendments to the Canada Shipping Act planned for next year. And that's your news to the hour. If there's news in your community, contact our news team by emailing news@cfnrfm.ca. Kobe Smith has your sports update coming up, then I'll be back with your local weather.
4: In sports, 4-time Stanley Cup champion Claude Lemieux has passed away at the age of 60, the NHL Alumni Association said today. He was born in Buckingham, Quebec. Lemieux broke into the NHL with the Montreal Canadiens in 1983 and helped the club win the Stanley Cup in 1986. Meanwhile, Montreal Canadiens are on a brink of elimination from the NHL playoffs. The Carolina Hurricanes dominated over Montreal, beating them 4-0 to take a commanding 3-1 series lead. Game 5 goes tomorrow if necessary. Game 6 will be on Sunday back in Montreal. Canada's Shai Gilgeous-Alexander and defending champs OKC can punch their ticket to the NBA final tonight. The Thunder lead the Western Conference final 3-2 heading into Game 6 tonight as the Spurs are in San Antonio. And the CFL has a new TV deal reportedly worth roughly $500 million. TSN will still carry most of the games starting in 2027. 60 of the league's 81 regular season matchups, while streaming service DAZN gets an exclusive weekly Saturday night game. The six-year agreement also brings YouTube into the CFL's broadcast package for preseason games and original content. And that's your sports update today.
3: And as for your current weather conditions, in Skidigat, it's 9 degrees and cloudy, expect highs of 12. Prince Rupert, 8 degrees and misty, expect highs of 9. Terrace and Kitimat, 10 degrees and light rain, expect highs of 13. In the Bulkley Valley and Lakes District, 12 degrees and cloudy, expect highs of 14. In Fort Nelson, 17 degrees and cloudy, expect highs of 21. In Fort St. John, 20 degrees and cloudy, expect highs of 25 today. In Moby Lake, 21 degrees and cloudy, expect highs of 25. In Atlin, 9 degrees and cloudy, expect highs of 8. In Dease Lake, 7 degrees and cloudy, expect highs of 9. In Lower Post, 10 degrees and cloudy, expect highs of 12. In Caribou Central Interior, 22 degrees and sunny, expect highs of 26. In Bella Coola, 17 degrees and cloudy, expect highs of 20. And in Bella Bella, 11 degrees and rain, expect highs of 13. And that's your news, weather, and sports update. I'm Nathan Jordan for CFNR News.
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0: The Who here on Your Nation, your station, CFNR. Well, it turns out going back to work after a long weekend really can be rough on the body. I can 100% agree with that. A new study out of South Korea, found cardiac arrest increased by 9% on the first day of the workday after a holiday break compared to other weekdays. Researchers say things like stress, poor sleep, overeating, and extra alcohol during the holidays may all play a role. Doctors believe the sudden jump from relaxation back into work mode can raise stress hormones, increase blood pressure, and put added strain on the heart. Experts say getting proper sleep, cutting back on alcohol, and managing stress can help make that return to work a little bit easier.
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Brown, United takes his time, but the shack outside the game. 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

0: Tom Cochran, Ray Ryder here on Your Nation, Your Station, CFNR. 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

0: Creed here on Your Nation, Your Station, CFNR. A unique sport is gaining popularity in New York City. It is called chess boxing. And yes, it combines chess with actual boxing. At Brooklyn's famous Glenzown Gym, people from all walks of life, including office workers and martial artists, taking part in the hybrid competition. Competitors alternate between rounds of speed chess and boxing, with matches won by a knockout, checkmate, or by running out of the chess clock. Organizers say most matches are still decided on the chessboard rather than in the ring. The sport first appeared in 1992, comic book, before catching on in Europe, and now is quickly growing in popularity across New York.
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0: Def Leppard here on your nation station CFNR. While Montreal is on a brink of elimination, trying to keep their season alive after losing two games at home and losing back-to-back overtimes in the series. I think watching the game last night, Montreal has hit a wall. They are exhausted. I can see that. You can just see it in their faces when the camera goes on to the Montreal players. They all look very tired. Well, they did play, 14 games. Yesterday was game four. They have played 18 games in the postseason on top of 82 regular season games. We'll see if they can pull a win out of their back pocket tomorrow to push it back to Montreal for game six. We'll have the 411 coming up and then news, sports, and weather at the top of the hour.
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3: Good afternoon, I'm Nathan Jordan with your CFNR News update to 4 o'clock. The Prince Rupert Regional Hospital is currently experiencing a higher than normal patient volume, and Northern Health says wait times across all departments at the hospital may be longer than usual. The Health Authority says that they've seen a recent spike in people with influenza symptoms presenting to the emergency department, and to reduce strain on the system, they've asked those who have access to a primary care provider or family physician to check in with them first for less than urgent healthcare needs. More information on influenza, as well as best practices on how to treat it and manage symptoms at home, can be found on HealthLink BC, as well as information on where to get a seasonal influenza vaccine. The Supreme Court of Canada has upheld a ruling that Aboriginal title cannot be declared over private land, in a decision the federal government says will have an impact on the Cowichan Tribes case here in British Columbia. The refusal by Canada's High Court to hear a First Nations appeal against the decision in New Brunswick is in contrast to the landmark Cowichan ruling by BC Supreme Court that has cast doubt on the primacy of private property rights. Canada's Crown Indigenous Relations Department says the ruling will inform arguments in other cases, including Cowichan, adding that, quote, private property rights are fundamental. In the New Brunswick decision, an appeal court judge said a declaration of Aboriginal title over privately owned lands, quote, would sound the death knell of reconciliation with the interests of non-Aboriginal Canadians. The Wolastoqiyik Nation had sought leave to appeal that ruling, but it was denied by the Supreme Court of Canada today. The BC government and other parties, including the City of Richmond, are meanwhile appealing the Cowichan Tribe's decision involving Crown, City, and private land on the Fraser River, which ruled Aboriginal title was a senior interest compared with fee simple title. With Ottawa pushing to complete major projects and promote national unity, BC Premier David Eby says there's one dark cloud hanging over both, Alberta separation. Eby says that while most of the country is committed to working together, Alberta is focused on their own interests. His comments follow 2 days of meetings between all of Canada's Western premiers. Outside separation, an oil pipeline from Alberta to BC's coast stole most of the discussion. Ottawa and Alberta are working together to push the pipeline, but BC remains opposed. Premier Eby says any form of bargaining regarding pipelines needs to be done with BC at the table. He maintains that the province is getting a raw deal, with Alberta earning favoritism for their separation threats. But Alberta Premier Danielle Smith points out that BC actually has the most priority projects. Eby says that's just more proof the federal government needs to prioritize BC more. 4 people from the Lower Mainland have been arrested in relation to an alleged casino cheating operation that authorities say defrauded about $200,000 from BC casinos. On May 4th this year, the Independent Gambling Control Office became aware of suspected cheating at play at a casino in Vancouver, then quickly involved the BC RCMP's Joint Illegal Gambling Investigation Team. 4 suspects, 2 men and 2 women, had been located the same day and were all arrested the following day on May 5th. $330,000 in cash had been seized, which investigators say they believe to be the proceeds of crime. The investigation into the cheating at play remains ongoing, and while charges for cheating, possession of the proceeds of crime, and impersonation have been recommended, they have not yet been approved by the prosecution service. All 4 suspects have since been released, quote, pending the charge approval process. That's according to a press release on the matter from the Combined Forces Special Enforcement Unit of BC. And residents of the North Coast are being urged to report noisy boats on the water. Transport Canada is currently gathering data that will advise new noise restrictions for small vessels. Advocates want the cutoff set at 88 decibels. But they also say that noisy boats are rarely ever reported, as people don't really know who to report them to. While there is no federal reporting line for boat noises, the RCMP are helping to gather data on the changes, meaning that you can report loud boats to either your local RCMP detachment or your MP. A survey from 2022 found that the majority of BCers think boats are too loud. Decibel level restrictions are expected to be part of the amendments to the Canada Shipping Act planned for next year. And that's your news to the hour. If there's news in your community, contact our news team by emailing news@cfnrfm.ca. Kobe Smith has your sports update coming up, then I'll be back with your local weather.
4: In sports, 4-time Stanley Cup champion Claude Lemieux has passed away at the age of 60, the NHL Alumni Association said today. He was born in Buckingham, Quebec. Lemieux broke into the NHL with the Montreal Canadiens in 1983 and helped the club win the Stanley Cup in 1986. Meanwhile, Montreal Canadiens are on a brink of elimination from the NHL playoffs. The Carolina Hurricanes dominated over Montreal, beating them 4-0 to take a commanding 3-1 series lead. Game 5 goes tomorrow if necessary. Game 6 will be on Sunday back in Montreal. Canada's Shai Gilgeous-Alexander and defending champs OKC can punch their ticket to the NBA final tonight. The Thunder lead the Western Conference final 3-2 heading into Game 6 tonight as the Spurs are in San Antonio. And the CFL has a new TV deal reportedly worth roughly $500 million. TSN will still carry most of the games starting in 2027. 60 of the league's 81 regular season matchups, while streaming service DAZN gets an exclusive weekly Saturday night game. The six-year agreement also brings YouTube into the CFL's broadcast package for preseason games and original content. And that's your sports update today. For your weather report for today across the region, Highway 16, expect mostly good driving conditions across the highway. Watch out for construction zones, wildlife along the highway, and possible delays near bridge work and maintenance areas. Drivers are reminded to slow down and posted work zones. Highway 37 region conditions are generally fair, but drivers should be alert for loose gravel, active maintenance crews, and limited visibility in some northern sections. Wildlife activity remains high. Over to Highway 37A region, use caution traveling between Mesiata Junction and Stewart. Expect wet sections, possible rockfall areas, and changing mountain weather conditions. Along Highway 97, travel is mostly smooth with seasonal road work taking place in several stretches. Watch out for reduced speeds, pilot cars, and increased commercial traffic. Along Highway 20, drivers should be prepared for variable conditions through mountain passes and remote areas. Watch out for wildlife and be aware for limited service in some sections. Along Highway 29, conditions are fair with ongoing construction and industrial traffic in some areas. Expect occasional delays and use caution near active work zones. And on Inishka Highway, travel with caution due to possible wet pavement, wildlife sightings, and changing weather conditions. Drivers are reminded to watch out for local traffic and maintenance crews. As always, check out BC before heading out. And that's your report for today.
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0: 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Dial 250-638-0056 and be caller number 9 and you'll get to cast the line. Reel in the prize and it could be a cold hard cash or a can of salmon. Choose to cast again for a shot at a bigger prize. But beware, however, you might reel up a smaller prize or the can of salmon. You can cast up to 3 times, but whatever you catch on the final cast is your final prize. Cash or a can of salmon. If you pull up the can of salmon, it's game over. But you'll also be entered into the grand prize draw of $2,000. Oh man, Fishing for Cash. Who doesn't love Fishing for Cash? It gets all started next week. I can't wait for it.
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0: Grand Funk Railroad here on Your Nation, Your Station, CFNR. A new study from datingnews.com says most singles are drawing the line on long commutes for love. About 61% say they'll only travel around 30 minutes for a date, while just 12% are willing to go further than 45 minutes. Experts say rising costs, busy schedules, and burnout are making people more protective of their time and energy. Relationship experts say the so-called 30-minute rule isn't being lazy. They add that long-distance relationships can still work, but only with a good communication, shared expectations, and equal effort from both partners.
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0: Judas Priest here on Your Nation, Your Station, CFNR. Ferrari has unveiled its very first fully electric vehicle. The new four-door Luce, Italian for light, was designed with former Apple design chef Johnny Ive, as it marks Ferrari's first ever seater. The luxury EV comes with a price tag of around $640,000, and it is aimed at wealthy families looking for premium tech and extra space. Ferrari says the Luce will still deliver that classic performance feel by amplifying sounds and vibrations from the electric powertrain to recreate the excitement of traditional Ferrari. The company hopes that the high-tech EV will attract younger buyers and boost sales in electric vehicle markets like China.
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0: The Watchman here on your nation, your station, CFNR. Next hour, I'll be talking about some national holidays, how you can win tickets for Midsummer in Smithers, and some signs you need to mow your lawn. I myself look outside every morning and I'm like, do I need to mow my lawn today or can it wait another week? As soon as I start seeing those dandelions pop up, I'm like, I guess I better get out there. It's not my favorite thing to do, and I don't think it's anybody's favorite thing to do is mow the lawn. But I'll be telling you some signs that you should start mowing your lawn. We'll have the news, sports, and weather for you coming up at the top of the hour.
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3: 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Super Bingo, the last Saturday of every month at the Treasure Cove Casino and Bingo. 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
4: 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That's why our early morning takeoffs and late night landings are here to bridge the distance, safely connecting you to same-day medical appointments and essential business meetings. So while you're focusing on what matters most to you, we can focus on the things that matter most to us. Safety, cleanliness, and comfort for you and our dedicated staff. 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A message from Northwest Regional Airport, Terrace Kitimat.
5: 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It didn't feel that serious, just a few chest pains. So many patients in the ER looked worse than me, but the nurses took the time to run the tests anyway. One of them noticed something. It turned out to be the start of a heart attack.
6: 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We got a pulse.
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4: Good afternoon, I'm Nathan Jordan with your CFNR News update to 5 o'clock. The Prince Rupert Regional Hospital is currently experiencing a higher-than-normal patient volume, and Northern Health says wait times across all departments at the hospital may be longer than usual. The health authority says that they've seen a recent spike in people with influenza symptoms presenting to the emergency department. And to reduce strain on the system, they've asked those who have access to a primary care provider or family physician to check in with them first for less than urgent healthcare needs. More information on influenza, as well as best practices on how to treat it and manage symptoms at home, can be found on HealthLink BC, as well as information on where to get a seasonal influenza vaccine. The Supreme Court of Canada has upheld a ruling that Aboriginal title cannot be declared over private land, in a decision the federal government says will have an impact on the Cowichan Tribes case here in British Columbia. The refusal by Canada's High Court to hear a First Nations appeal against the decision in New Brunswick is in contrast to the landmark Cowichan ruling by BC Supreme Court that has cast doubt on the primacy of private property rights. Canada's Crown Indigenous Relations Department says the ruling will inform arguments in other cases, including Cowichan, adding that, quote, private property rights are fundamental. In the New Brunswick decision, an appeal court judge said a declaration of Aboriginal title over privately owned lands, quote, would sound the death knell of reconciliation with the interests of non-Aboriginal Canadians. The Wolastoqe Nation had sought leave to appeal that ruling, but it was denied by the Supreme Court of Canada today. The BC government and other parties, including the City of Richmond, are meanwhile appealing the Cowichan Tribe's decision involving Crown, City, and private land on the Fraser River, which ruled Aboriginal title was a senior interest compared with fee simple title. With Ottawa pushing to complete major projects and promote national unity, BC Premier David Eby says there's one dark cloud hanging